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1: Psst. 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

0: from the Sky News Centre at 5. A British tour guide has been evacuated to a hospital in the Netherlands with suspected hantavirus. He's among three who've been flown from the cruise ship, which is heading for Tenerife. Two people who've returned to the UK are self-isolating. Turkish YouTuber Rui Senet left the ship after the first person died from the illness.
1: After this announcement, we were not ready or we were not isolated for what was to come. We were together during breakfast, lunch and dinner timings in the dining room all together. There was open buffet.
0: Peace talks between the US and Iran are said to be gaining momentum, with the White House reportedly close to a deal. Donald Trump insists Tehran's keen to negotiate and has threatened a higher level of bombing if no agreement is reached. The US president also confirms that an American naval blockade of Iranian ports remains in place.
2: The Iranians are not getting anything through one way or the other, so they're out of business. And we'll see whether or not they are agreeing. And if they don't agree, they'll end up agreeing shortly thereafter.
0: Health officials in South Wales are warning parents to keep a close eye on children's hand hygiene after a hepatitis A outbreak in Barry. Close contacts are being offered vaccinations. Polling stations open this morning for elections across Britain. Wales and Scotland will choose new members of their devolved parliaments. You won't need to bring ID to cast your ballot there, but voters in England will. More than 5,000 council seats are up for grabs. Manchester City are celebrating winning the Women's Super League title for the first time since 2016. They've been crowned champions after Arsenal's 1-1 draw with Brighton last night. And Bonnie Tyler is said to be recovering after being rushed to hospital for emergency intestinal surgery. Posting a story on the singer's Instagram account, her family revealed she's been treated near her home in Portugal. They say the 74-year-old's surgery went well. That's the latest. I'm AJ Wolf.
3: Morning, it's Lewis in for Nat Evans right now for a Thursday morning. I have got a right classic from Ellie Goulding after we kick off with Rose Grey.

Becky Hill with brand new music. That is Hands On Me on Gaydio. Love that she was away for a little while. And there's always that doubt in your mind when an artist goes away for a little while. Are they going to come back just as good? I don't know why we think that. Like, they're going to forget how to be an incredible artist. But she's proved she's still got it. Becky Hill, that is Hands On Me. And

Mika and Grace Kelly on Gadia Lewis with you right now on a Thursday morning, bright and early. I'm in for that. Hopefully you're feeling okay. I know it's a Thursday, but good news is it's Friday Junior. Second bit of good news is actually we got a big day here at Gadia, so you are in the right place. We are giving you the chance to win big, celebrating with our mates at Lidl for something brand new they are launching very, very soon, in hours, on their social. So make sure you keep an eye on that. And we've got your chance to win £1,000 to spend in Lidl stores across the day, thanks to the Lidl Plus app, which you can download right now for big savings. So make sure you're listening. This morning, 7 a.m, Dave Cooper has your first chance to win. Then there's a few more chances to win throughout the day with Lidl. An exciting day, I told you. Right, I am playing a Gadia anthem, a special one from Gusto. After Olivia Rodrigo, this is brand new music from her.

0: my word, earlier on this week when I saw they cancelled their tour, I nearly screamed, and then I saw it was the American part of their tour. I always go to the extreme. I'm so glad that I am still seeing them later on this year. They're still doing the UK part of their tour, the Pussycat Dolls and Club Song on Gadio. It is Lewis with you right now, playing you Jax Jones pretty soon and Pink 2. Gadio.
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Jack Jones, M&EK, that is Where Did You Go on KDO. You've got a very full up Lewis White with you, and I know what you're thinking. How are you full up this early on a Thursday? I went out for the most incredible Italian meal last night. I love Italian food, but it is filling, isn't it? And I don't know what your self-control is like. Maybe you're really good, but I am naff. I'm naff at self-control. I had bruschetta, which is obviously bread, like very heavy, and it was a lot of bread, actually. Not going to complain, really. Then I had pasta, a mountain of pasta. The portions are mad, and it's Italian food. And then I was trying to fool myself it was a good idea to have a tiramisu, which I'm so glad I didn't do, because I'm not even going to lie to you. You probably would have had to roll me into the studio this morning.

Rihanna and Diamonds on Gaydio. Thank you for getting me on. Hello, by the way. It's Lewis. I am in for now on early Thursday morning. I feel like we are getting there. The weekend. Can I say the weekend now? Come on a Thursday. I feel like it's in sight. Surely. If you need that energy to push you through.

0: Jade, and Forget You For Now on KDO. I've got a huge tune on the way by a massive pop star, actually. A pop star that was at the Met Gala a couple of days ago and has definitely got people talking. It was quite, I think, an iconic outfit, but I feel like people do judge. But she went for it. Katy Perry, I don't know if you've seen it, she literally looked like that woman that used to show you how to play the games on the Cube. So brilliant. And on the way as well, a song that you can't help having a smile on your face the moment you hear it. Ray, Amma, and absolutely teaming up for Joy next.
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1: Driving even a little too fast for the situation is a major cause of collisions, especially on country roads. 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
2: Have you got the app? Not that one. Take Gaydio wherever you go. When you're walking the dogs.
3: When you're on the treadmill.
2: And when you're on the commute.

0: from the Sky News Centre at 6. Two people on board a cruise ship linked to a hantavirus outbreak are said to be self-isolating after returning to the UK.
1: There are a small number of individuals who have already left the cruise previous to this outbreak, two in the UK, and we've contacted both those individuals. We're very grateful for them. They are self-isolating with our support. We're also tracing people who were in close proximity on flights that individuals have taken.
0: That's Professor Robin May from the UK Health Security Agency. Neither are reporting symptoms. Health experts insist the risk to the general public is very low. The ship's now on its way to Tenerife. Polls will open in an hour in elections across the country. There are votes for the Scottish and Welsh parliaments, as well as seats on 136 councils in England. US reports suggest a deal with Iran to end the war could be close. It's reported the one-page memorandum would include a commitment from Tehran on the issue of nuclear enrichment, a sticking point in negotiations so far. Yesterday, US President Donald Trump said the Strait of Hormuz would reopen if Iran agrees. Britain's former national security adviser Lord Ricketts says there are many factors at play.
2: Now they're trying to fix something that was broken by going to war in the first place. It's not a very good set of results, but I think Trump, most of all, wants the markets and his MAGA base to understand that the war is going to be over and therefore the price of oil comes down.
0: Meanwhile, a possible suicide note by Jeffrey Epstein has been released by a judge in New York. It's understood to have been written before an attempt on his life in prison that Epstein survived. Former England boss Sir Gareth Southgate's warning many parents can't afford kit for their children's PE lessons. He says rising costs and tighter family budgets will mean youngsters spending more time in front of screens. And in sport, Arsenal will face Paris Saint-Germain in the Champions League final next month. The French holders completed a 6-5 aggregate win over Bayern Munich last night to book their place in Budapest. That's the latest. I'm Stevie Shillingmore.
3: All right, let's try and distract ourselves from the fact that it's not a Friday just yet. Ray, Emma, and absolutely Joy on for you right now. Radio.

Agnes, right. And wake up on Gaydio. It is a Thursday morning and it's Lewis in for Nat right now. I've got a camp queen on the way, actually. Alexandra Burke with Start Without You, a song that I feel like right now when we need waking up for a Thursday is going to sound perfect. First up, Disco Lions.

That is brand new music from Secco on KDO. It's Dangerous Lover. It's Lewis here in for Nat Evans. I know what you're thinking. This is getting confusing. Wasn't Brett Harris looking after things for Nat Evans yesterday? I know. Look, Brett Harris couldn't do his show yesterday, so he had to do a little swapsies, and the reason he couldn't do a show has not been revealed to me. And I always know that when something is not being revealed to me, it's quite exciting. Because they know I just tell someone. I'm not very good at keeping secrets. I think it's got to be something to do with that Lidl thing that's happening later on. If you haven't heard about it, we are teaming up with Lidl for something really exciting for the whole day on Gadio. Lidl announcing something big on their socials in a few hours. And we thought we'd team up with them to celebrate this with your chance to win £1,000 to spend in-store all across the day thanks to the Lidl Plus app, which you can download right now and get in those big savings. So make sure you're listening. This morning, Dave Cooper has your first chance to win. Is that why Brett Harris was having to do a little swapsies? I'm sure we'll find out today.

0: Told you. Honey Dijon and Just Friends on Gaydio. If you love your Gaydio anthems, you're going to be in love with the Camel Fat and Elderbrook tune I've got on the way, and some Calvin Harris playing soon too.
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is so good, isn't it? Gaga and Doechii, that is Runway on KDO. It is Lewis here. Being like the warm-up guy to Dave Cooper, that's basically what this is, isn't it? It's a pleasure, though. Love Dave Cooper, and I'm sure he'll be bringing you lots of energy, as always, this morning from 7 a.m. So I am going to try and do the same just before he takes over. Let's ramp things up a little bit so we are ready for Dave. Energy in the form of Jennifer Lopez and David Guetta coming your way now. This is Save Me Tonight on KDO.

her, Mel C, and Attitude on KDO. And if you love her as well, you'll be very excited to hear. She's going to be literally here in this very room with Dave Cooper in a couple of hours. You best believe I'll be sticking around and making a proper embarrassment of myself being a fangirl. Mel C on KDO Breakfast this morning from 7 a.m.

0: Secrets on Gaydio. Well, thank you for getting me on. It is Lewis with you, looking after things for Nat as Dave Cooper gets ready to take over things on what is a very big Gaydio breakfast this morning. Not only is Mel C going to be here, actual Spice Girls Mel C, chatting with Dave. He has also got your chance to win £1,000 to spend in store with Lidl. I mean, that would help out. Try and save up money in the summer, just knowing that your shopping is paid for and sorted. He's got all the details on that. Mel C, and he's playing Madonna for you next.
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0: from the Sky News Centre at 7. Two people who returned to the UK from a cruise ship at the centre of a hantavirus outbreak have been told to self-isolate despite not showing symptoms. The UK Health Security Agency insists the risk to the general public is very low. The ship is now on its way to Tenerife, and Nika Alexander is from the World Health Organization.
1: This isn't a new virus. It has been around. We've known about it for a good 30 years now. Every year there are a few hundred cases in some parts of the world, a few thousand in other parts of the world. So we, as in the collective health community, knows how to manage this virus.
0: Polling stations have opened in elections across much of Britain. Voters in Scotland and Wales will elect representatives to their national parliaments. Meanwhile, in England, 5,000 seats on 136 local councils are up for grabs. Peace talks between the US and Iran are said to be gaining momentum, with the White House reportedly close to doing a deal. Donald Trump insists Tehran's keen to negotiate and has threatened a higher level of bombing if no agreement is reached. The US president also confirmed last night that an American naval blockade of Iranian ports remains in full force.
2: The Iranians are not getting anything through one way or the other, so they're out of business. And we'll see whether or not they are agreeing. And if they don't agree, they'll end up agreeing shortly thereafter.
0: Meanwhile, the U.S. Secretary of State will meet the Pope later this morning with the aim of repairing relations with the Vatican. Leo's calls for peace in the Middle East haven't gone down too well with the U.S. president. In sport, and Arsenal will face Paris Saint-Germain in the final of the Champions League in Budapest next month. The French side drew 1-1 with Bayern Munich last night, meaning they progressed 6-5 on aggregate. And Prince Archie is celebrating his 7th birthday today. Meghan, the Duchess of Sussex, posted on social media, calling him a sweet boy. That's the latest. I'm Stevie Shillinglaw.
3: Right, here we go. It's just gone 7 a.m. on the Thursday morning, 7th of May. Huge day today on the show. Not only do we have Sporty Spice herself, Melanie C, dropping in the studio, we've got a huge, huge chance for you to win across Gadio all day today. Morning, it's Thursday.

So how's your morning so far? I feel so free, Madonna. Thursday, 7th of May. Huge day today on the show. Like I said, not too long ago, we've got Melody C dropping in the studio a little bit after 8 a.m. She's celebrating her new album that's out, Sweat, finally out. She's had an amazing run up to this release, and we're really, really happy to support her. She's currently doing some performances. Perhaps you saw her in Manchester last night, Academy 2. Love to hear from you this morning on the WhatsApp, 0330 048 400. Polls open today right across the UK for elections, Scottish elections, Scottish Parliament elections, Welsh Parliament elections, and English Council elections as well. So make sure get out and vote if you can. If you haven't already, very important. And a huge, huge, huge chance for you to win, not only on Gadio Breakfast this morning, doing something extra special with Lidl, which I'm going to be chatting to you about in a few minutes, telling you how you can win big this morning and right across the day on Gadio. So make sure, don't touch that dial, honey. Big chances to win all day long. Morning.

0: Sonny Federa and Crystal this morning, my loving. Don't forget Mel C's on the show after 8 a.m. on the way to 7:15. 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
0: Right, here is your chance to win £1,000 to spend in-store at Lidl today, this morning on Gadio. Now, today, Lidl's brand new track with Liberty X is released. Can you guess what it's called? It's appropriately called Just a Lidl. It's inspired, I know. Check out the video on Lidl's socials and at gadio.co.uk. It's showing Liberty X sneaking into a Lidl store, going to all the lengths to get the biggest deals. Sounds like a standard trip to Lidl. But all they actually do, or had to do, was download the Lidl Plus app. Now, here's how you can win. It will play you a song with five words missing. 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

TLC No Scrubs on your Thursday morning, 7th of May. It's time for some new music. And this is from the Devil Wears Prada 2 soundtrack, which is, well, if the film came out on Friday in UK cinemas. Perhaps you've seen it already. You might recognise this song from Sienna Spiro, a former Brit Awards Critics' Choice nominee, and that was at the start of this year. And she's got this track, it's called Material Lover. Really loving the vibe on this one. Sort of chill, big band energy. Really lovely vibe. Sienna Spiro, Material Lover, my beat of the week.

0: Don't forget, if you've just joined us, we're giving you the chance to win £1,000 to spend in store at Lidl. Not only this morning, but throughout the day on Gadio. Here's how you can win. If you enter and get picked to come on air with me this morning, I'm going to play you a song with five words missing. 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Right, I've got to do this with you now. Big chance to win today. Huge chance to win. Why? I'm already spending that money for you on that middle aisle. And the other fancy stuff, I love a little Lidl shop, mate. Right, okie dokie. What you can do now is basically go into our Instagram story as well, if you've already entered. And you can help me decide what song to play before 8 a.m, before Mel C gets in, because she's on the show today as well. Got a big show, innit? Lots to do. Honestly, to-do list is a mile long. Yeah, two tracks from the year 1995. I've gone for two absolute huge dance bangers. Love, love, love. Grace, not over yet. Big Gadio anthem. Is it that for you? Or JX. There's nothing I will do. Really good feel-good songs, actually. Which one is it going to be on the Instagram story, please, at Gadio? Go and vote now. I'll do the winner before 8 a.m. Grace or JX, I'll give him again. Go on. Grace, and not over yet. Is that soundtracking your Thursday, or another high-energy banger from JX? Love it. Instagram story at Gadio. You go and do that. Alfie's on the way with the latest guest and greatest. They've got some Kylie to do for you. Zara Larsson and Charlie XCX all on the way next.
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9: With the latest, I'm Alfie Mulcahy. Polling stations have opened in elections across much of Britain today. Voters in Scotland and Wales will elect representatives to their national parliaments, while in England, 5,000 seats on 136 local councils are up for grabs. You have until 10 o'clock tonight to vote, and remember, if you're in England, you'll need to take your ID with you to the polling station. Two people are self-isolating after returning from a cruise ship at the centre of a hantavirus outbreak, despite not showing any symptoms. Work is underway to bring home the stranded UK nationals. America's top diplomat is being sent to Rome, where he'll hope to patch up rocky relations with the Pope. Marco Rubio, who's a Catholic himself, will meet Leo XIV later this morning. The pontiff's calls for peace in the Middle East haven't gone down well with the US president. Donald Trump repeated this unproven claim about Pope Leo yesterday.
11: Whether I make him happy or I don't make him happy, Iran cannot have a nuclear weapon. And he seemed to be saying that they can. And I say they cannot.
9: Meanwhile, the Vatican has made history by publishing what's believed to be its first official report to include detailed testimonies from LGBTQ plus Catholics, including two married gay men, with campaigners calling it an historic shift in tone from the church. The document also condemns the harm caused by conversion therapy. And Queen's greatest hits are being reimagined in an immersive tribute show at Britain's largest planetarium. The show at the National Space Centre in Leicester will mix archive footage of the band's performances with an interactive space exhibition. It'll take place on the 29th of May. There's more news online at gaydio.co.uk.
2: Weather.
9: Many areas will be dry with some sunny spells. There'll be scattered showers, these most frequent in the northwest. Still rather cool in the north, but temperatures will be closer to average in the south, with highs of 14 in Glasgow and London, 15 in Cardiff and 16 in Birmingham. For Gaydio, I'm Alfie Mulcahy.
0: Right, it's just gone 7.30. Got your chance to win today with Lidl, so I'll be reminding you of that, Mel C, on the way after 8am. But right now, need to get you onto Instagram story at Gadio. Two bangers from 1995, Gracie's Not Over Yet, or JX, and There's Nothing I Won't Do. Which one do you want me to play before 8am? Go and vote, would you?

yes, she can do those vocals live. Zara Larsson and Midnight Sun on your Thursday morning. Love the remix as well that she's done with Pink Panthers. Really love that tune. Don't forget, you've got your chance to win £1,000 to spend in store at Lidl today. Their brand new track with Liberty X is released. It's appropriately called Just a Lidl. Going to be playing it later on. Check out the video on Lidl socials. It's showing Liberty X sneaking into a Lidl store, going to all lengths to get the biggest deals. But all they actually had to do was download the Lidl Plus app. So go on, do it. Here's how you can win. We'll play you a song with five words missing. If you make it to on air with me, you'll just have to work out what those five missing words are. 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But if you guessed each missing word, you'll win a little bit more. £100 each word. 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

20th of May on Netflix, the Kylie documentary three-parter. It's coming. Very excited for that. Don't forget, on the show this morning, Melanie C, Sporty Spice herself, is going to be on the show celebrating her new album, Sweat. Got a couple more tunes before we do the results of Time Hop. Fisher plays after Beat Freaks. If somebody's watching me on Gadio.

of JX and Nothing I Won't Do. I could hear, I just imagine Melanie C actually bopping away in the 90s. She's going to be on the show a bit after 8 a.m. And talking about all that sort of stuff. Which one's it going to be? The choice has been yours. The results are in. I can say with certainty 63% of you have voted for this as your winner for 1995. Banger. I mean, they're both bangers, aren't they? I think everyone was going to win regardless, really, weren't they? Frankie, Philip, Adrian, Josh, Gareth, Benji, Florian, Francois, Ashley, Ginger, Ryan, Karina, Peter, Tam, Nick, Patrick, Jordan, all going for Grace, not over yet. Sit back and enjoy. Or get up and move your around your kitchen or whatever you're doing.

Not over yet. Thanks to everyone who voted for that. This morning's time hop going back to 95. When are we going to be going back to start your Friday morning? It looks like the time machine is throwing up a year when, oh yeah, I've said this before,

Flipping Pose. Do you remember Pose? I really, really want to rewatch that, but I've got so much other stuff to watch at the moment. Euphoria premiered as well in this year. Cardi B threw a shoe at Nicki Minaj in this year. She knew. She done knew. Way before everybody else. She did that in 2018. We'll do two tracks from that year tomorrow. Hi.

0: not forget, you've got until 8:30 this morning to enter our competition to win up to £1,000 to spend in store at Lidl. Here's how you can win. If you make it to the show with me, I'll give you £500. Then I'll play you a song with five words missing. If you guess what the five words missing are, you can win up to another £500 for each word you guess right. That's £100 for each word. So a chance to win up to £1,000 to spend in Lidl. 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That's GADIO WIN to 81400. Lines are open now. They'll close at 8:30. Bang on. 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Mel C is on the way very shortly. We're celebrating her album Sweat up next.
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8: With the latest, I'm Alfie Mulcahy. Polling stations have opened in elections across much of Britain today. Voters in Scotland and Wales will elect representatives to their national parliaments, while in England, 5,000 seats on 136 local councils are up for grabs. You have until 10 o'clock tonight to vote. And remember, if you're in England, you'll need to take your ID with you to the polling station. Two people are self-isolating after returning from a cruise ship at the centre of a hantavirus outbreak, despite not showing any symptoms. Work is underway to bring home the stranded UK nationals. America's top diplomat is being sent to Rome, where he'll hope to patch up rocky relations with the Pope. Marco Rubio, who's a Catholic himself, will meet Leo XIV later this morning. The pontiff's calls for peace in the Middle East haven't gone down well with the US president. Donald Trump repeated this unproven claim about Pope Leo yesterday.
9: Whether I make him happy or I don't make him happy, Iran cannot have a nuclear weapon. And he seemed to be saying that they can. And I say they cannot.
8: Meanwhile, the Vatican has made history by publishing what's believed to be its first official report to include detailed testimonies from LGBTQ plus Catholics, including two married gay men, with campaigners calling it an historic shift in tone from the church. The document also condemns the harm caused by conversion therapy. And Queen's greatest hits are being reimagined in an immersive tribute show at Britain's largest planetarium. The show at the National Space Centre in Leicester will mix archive footage of the band's performances with an interactive space exhibition. It'll take place on the 29th of May. There's more news online at GADIO.co.uk.
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8: Many areas will be dry with some sunny spells. There'll be scattered showers, these most frequent in the northwest. Still rather cool in the north, but temperatures will be closer to average in the south, with highs of 14 in Glasgow and London, 15 in Cardiff and 16 in Birmingham. For Gadio, I'm Alfie Mulcahy.
0: Good morning, sweetie darling. It's just gone 8 a.m. Thursday morning. East Coast, 7th of May. The polls are open. Mel C's in the studio! Spotify herself celebrating her brand new album.

0: good lead single from her album Sweat, Melody C, on your Thursday morning, 7th of May. It's a bit after 8:05, and this has been such a long time coming. The album dropped on Friday last week. It is an absolute scorcher of an album, top album, and I'm really, really pleased to say that right here in the studio, the one and only Sporty Spice, Melody C, in the studio! Can we believe it? I think this is the first Spice Girl that I've had in my studio.
1: I think it's the... Well, obviously, if that's true, it's true. That is the first time I've been in. And I've spoken to you guys so many times.
0: Yeah, years.
1: So I'm sorry it's taken me so long, but I'm in town, got a little gig, doing a bit of promo, and I thought, you know what? I'll go and see everyone.
0: So definitely worth the wait. And you've been really smashing the promo game, girl.
1: Oh, do you know what? I'm not going to lie. The last couple of weeks, it's tested Sporty.
0: Yeah.
1: It's been hard. And it's wild, you know. I don't think I've promoted like this since I was a Spice Girl.
0: Yeah.
1: But it's been amazing. And do you know what the best thing is? And I don't know why artists don't do it more. When you get out to your fans, you know, because, you know, we do have the occasion. Of course, you go on tour. But like doing signings,
0: being able
1: to have a face-to-face with people, have a little chat, have a little catch-up, it's given me literally the energy to get through all of the way.
0: There's so many more like artists who are doing all the signings now. I think it's like become like the new old school cool thing to do, isn't it?
1: Yeah, it's really retro, isn't it? And I'm loving it. People are enjoying all the different formats. Uh-huh. CDs, people are buying.
0: Yeah.
1: The set bundles, of course, vinyl. And the artwork on the vinyl looks amazing.
0: You look incredible. The shoots have been fab. What, have you been getting any nice gifts, actually, at the sign-ins?
1: Do you know, this is how busy I've been. I've got a box. So I've taken all of the gifts.
0: Yeah.
1: I've got loads of lovely letters. And they're in a box. And when I've got a bit of time next week, when I get home, I'm going to go through them all.
0: Oh.
1: Because it's just been non-stop, like
0: yeah.
1: from signing to gig. And then when I've been in the car, I've been like signing other things. So I haven't stopped for a second.
0: I saw one thing that you were doing, actually. You put a video up recently. You were writing out the Two Become One lyrics. And you've been, selling them, giving them out at the gigs? Can you just tell us, for people who haven't seen this video, what you've been doing and why?
1: Okay, so it's really interesting. I've done loads of signings and I was down at Banquet Records at the weekend and people had sent in dedications that they wanted on albums. Yeah. And there's a lot of requests for lyrics. And we just thought, when I say we, I mean like the team that I'm working with, it might be nice to do some handwritten lyrics. Uh-huh. And we printed them all out and then I've signed them individually. And it's another bundle. You order the record and there's like a limited amount. I think there's like 1,600 available, so you can have some handwritten lyrics. And it just made me feel so nostalgic. I think especially because Mel jumped on stage with me in Leeds. I'm sure everybody saw that online. And it made me think about being in the studio with the girls. Because I was the keeper of the lyrics.
0: Yeah.
1: I'd forgotten that because I was one. Because we'd always like write together and we'd be scribbling stuff down. But at the end of the day, I was the one that kind of compiled all the lyrics.
2: The actual paper you would...
1: Like I was
2: that's
1: admin.
2: That's a big responsibility. Yeah, yeah. Imagine losing
1: isn't
2: that.
1: Isn't it? Yeah.
0: Have you got the originals anywhere?
1: Do you know what? I know that Biff's got some. I'm sure some of your listeners will know Biff. Richard Stannard is one of our favourite songwriters that we always worked with.
0: No way.
1: I know he's got the original Two Become One lyrics. Yeah.
0: Wow.
1: Yeah, but I've written them out if any fans would like to get their hands on those.
0: Hang them in the British Museum, the Louvre, somewhere.
1: They should be there.
0: I mean, the Two Become One's a special one for me, actually. I wanted to say that when I was in year four, core memory for me, Mel, that I got up in front of my entire class with four girls and we sang completely unprompted. We just said to our teacher, can we please get up and sing Two Become One, because we've been singing it in the playground.
1: How old are you in year four?
0: So I would have been, I think, 8-ish. Me and four other girls sing I Need Some Love like I've never needed love before.
1: So inappropriate.
0: Wanna make love to you, baby. Had not a flipping clue. But then, of course, everybody else realised I was gay before I did. So Spice Girls put me out of the closet before I realised I was in one. So thanks very much. I've got some questions for you from our wonderful listeners, Melody C. So we'll do that after that song that brought me out of the closet, Two Become One.

0: couldn't help ourselves, could we? It's 30 years, of course, since Spice Girls formed. Melanie C's in the studio with us this morning. Thanks so much for joining us, babes. I do have a question, less of a question, from one of our presenters, actually, Olivia Jones, who wanted to say a big fat thank you for handling the recent interviews on this massive press tour that you've been doing, talking about being, I think the word was, you assumed was assumed to be a lesbian or queer with such grace. She says, thanks very much, and the love and respect is very much appreciated.
1: Yeah, you know, it's funny because I saw that particular one back. And of course, you know, the lovely guy, Mitch, that was interviewing me is a gay guy. And, you know,
0: it was on that podcast, wasn't it?
1: Part of the community. Yeah, it was on his podcast. It's a great podcast, actually. Really funny if you haven't seen it. And it was just in the moment. Sometimes you use a word, and probably a word that has been used in the media when people talk about me.
0: Yeah.
1: You know, or the questioning around my sexuality, to be accused of being gay, like it's a bad thing.
0: Yeah, yeah, it's really old school way of saying it, isn't it? Yeah.
1: So I was, because, you know, in the heat of the moment, sometimes in an interview, you don't always find the right words. So I was actually really proud of myself that I'd kind of picked up and thought, hang on a minute.
0: Yeah.
1: Not an accusation, it was just an assumption.
0: Yeah, yeah. I mean, not a bad assumption either.
2: No, not at all.
0: I mean, to lesbians.
2: I think, though, like, with the whole wider LGBTQ+ community, like, they really resonate with you. I don't think it's just your music, but, you know, or your style. I think it's, like, little bits like that as well, where you actually are quite in touch with people. So I think it's really nice that Olivia sent that in, actually.
0: Mm-hmm.
2: So I think that's something people don't bring up enough.
0: Yeah. And not to be too cheesy as well, but girl power.
1: Yeah.
2: Very real, yeah.
1: But it's like, it's funny. Obviously, I'm quite tired and emotional on this promotional tour, but it really brings a tear to my eye, because it's like, because it is so, so true. You know, the relationship the Spice Girls have with the LGBTQ+ community is so special.
2: Mm-hmm.
1: And I just truly believe it was that thing. We were all individuals and we celebrated that. We celebrated the individuality, and coming together was the strength and the power.
0: Mm-hmm.
1: And it just resonates, doesn't it, with this community so much. And I just feel like, really, it just feels such an honour and a privilege to be able to be an
0: actor. And we're so, so glad that you are. And this album is incredible and such a great reflection of where you're at right now. Let's get into your single, the latest one, Drum Machine. Yeah,

0: performed it last night in Manchester. Were you there? Melanie C and Drum Machine, latest single from her album Sweat. She's in the studio this morning. Melanie C.
1: I'm interested to know, actually, you know, in the advent of nowadays, you know, lots of remix albums. Let's combine your DJing and, you know, this great dance music album, you know, as it is now. I don't want to sort of skip too far ahead. Would you consider, do you see the future of maybe a remix album?
2: 100%.
0: Woo!
2: Yeah, 100%. So it's been really nice. This is another great thing about getting out and actually seeing your fans face to face, because they have so many good ideas.
0: Mm.
2: And I'm building this like wish list of like artists I want to collaborate with and DJs I want to remix the record. So I want to do a deluxe album later in the year.
0: Yeah.
2: And just really get some, don't miss a word on the radio, S Hot remixes, because I just think this album lends itself so well to it.
0: Mm-hmm.
2: And also, it was such a productive time in the studio as well. There's still songs that haven't been released that are so good.
3: Ooh.
2: It was hard to keep them off the record, but I just feel like the place for them is yet to come.
1: Yeah, not unreleased fire.
3: Oh my goodness.
1: Secret unreleased fire from Mel C. Dropping yes. Dropping bombs in the booth.
3: Still holding the lyric sheets, it seems.
1: Let's talk about some of these gigs that you're going to be at. Obviously, you're doing your signing tour at the moment. You're right in the middle of that. You're going to be heading to Birmingham this weekend. You still got Brighton to do as well. And you're going to be doing some intimate shows later in the year.
2: Yes.
1: After you really aren't stopping. I mean, yeah. If this is really putting the rumours of a Spice Girls reunion to death, because she's literally not got a moment in her car. It's not happening. But not asking about it.
2: I would make time for the Spice Girls. But I'm super busy. But I'm excited about these new shows that we've just released, actually, because obviously I'm going on tour. In September, I'm in North America. I come home to the UK and Europe in October and Ireland. And then I go over to, like, I'm playing Japan. I'm in Australia in November. Yeah. But I come back in December and I'm going to do some more intimate shows. I want to go back to Liverpool. The response in Liverpool was breathtaking.
1: Yeah.
2: So I'm excited to go back to Jacaranda. We're going to do another little run of shows leading up to Christmas. I'm going to Hull. I'm going to, where else am I going? I'm going to York.
1: You're going Manchester, going, Glasgow, London.
2: I'm all over the shop.
1: All around the town today.
2: So yeah, it's just lovely. I think it's just been such a long time. It's like, it's kind of like that grassroots vibes in it. It's like getting back to the people. And so I just want more of it.
1: I mean, you mentioned it earlier when you're going to all these places again, but Leeds, can we just talk about Leeds for a hot second?
2: Mm-hmm.
1: What a fabulous moment. I mean, I'm a good Yorkshire girl myself, so it meant a lot to me to see both the Mels up there.
2: Yeah.
1: First of all, a question from listener Harriet. Did you ever, behind the scenes over the years, joke that you needed a Mel A to complete the set?
2: Well, I think Melanie's form, she's been Mel B, she's been Mel G. So you never know. It could still happen.
1: Yeah,
2: so
1: yeah.
2: Her and Murray are very happy. Now, hopefully that's it for her.
1: All right. Yeah. Not changing, the answer I thought he was going to answer. But there you go. What a special moment, actually, for both you and her. And you said it was the first time you'd actually performed together. Ever just you and her? Yeah?
2: Unbelievably, man. Because I've done lots of little things with Emma. She's jumped on stage at my gigs. I've jumped on stage at her gigs.
1: Yeah.
2: Jerry's even got up with me at a corporate once.
1: Even Jerry.
2: She's got up with me once. And even Victoria. One new year, we did a bit of Two Become One together on stage. So I can't believe it. It's bizarre to me that me and Mel have never got up
1: like that.
2: And because we do a bit of Spice Up Your Life, you know, a bit of fun in the set. So it was the perfect song.
1: Yeah, yeah.
2: You know, this to me, that's her song.
1: Yeah.
2: So it was just an honour to have her on the stage. And she told me where to go in the dressing room beforehand. Because I was like, oh, you can get up if you want. And she was like, oh. So I was like, okay. But I knew as soon as it started, I could see a little kerfuffle going on and people come around the sides, and I was like, oh, here she comes. It's trouble.
1: Here she is.
2: Yeah, yeah, exactly.
1: Look who's come crawling back.
2: Resist.
1: Oh, what a girl. I'm really glad that happened then.
2: Oh, me too. Honestly, it was so special. And like, you know, it's lovely because everyone goes mad and it's all over the internet.
1: Yeah.
2: But for the people in that room and for me and her, it was so special.
3: Oh my God, I can imagine anyone who didn't get tickets to that gig reeling.
2: I know, I've had people who've gone, oh, I was going to come to Leeds.
1: Gutted
2: now.
1: Absolutely fuming. Make sure you get onto Melanie C's website to find out where she's going to be all this week. More from Melanie C after this.

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0: this morning. She's coming back on very shortly. We've got a few more tracks from hers to do. We need to talk about all her upcoming gigs. That's all on the way. We've got Undefeated Champion as well after Gadio Anthem next.
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9: With the latest, I'm Alfie Mulcahy. Two people are self-isolating in the UK after returning home from the cruise ship at the centre of a hantavirus outbreak. Meanwhile, a British man was one of three evacuated from the vessel yesterday. He says he's doing okay in hospital in the Netherlands. Polls are now open in elections taking place across the country. In Wales and Scotland, voters are electing members to their national parliaments, while council elections are taking place in 136 areas across England. 6 in 10 carers, like grandparents or family friends, say the children they've stepped in to look after are struggling to get mental health support. Kinship carers have told a survey that without tailored help, there's a risk that families could break down, pushing more children into the care system. Sam Turner is from the Kinship charity.
10: About 1 in 10 children in kinship care have sort of diagnosed autism. That can create lots of challenges for them at school. We also know from our evidence that about 2/3 of kinship carers are actually struggling to manage their child's challenging behaviour.
9: The Vatican has made history by publishing what's believed to be its first official report to include detailed testimonies from LGBTQ plus Catholics, including two married gay men, with campaigners calling it an historic shift in tone from the church. The document also condemns the harm caused by conversion therapy. A purported suicide note left by Jeffrey Epstein has been released for the first time. The letter, which hasn't been authenticated, says it's a treat to be able to choose one's time to say goodbye. And in the US, a new mobile phone network has launched, targeted at people who want a Jesus-centric lifestyle. The provider uses a network-level filter to remove content related to sexuality or gender identity, porn, and what it describes as Satanism. There's more news online at gadio.co.uk.
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9: Many areas will be dry with some sunny spells. There'll be scattered showers, these most frequent in the northwest. Still rather cool in the north, but temperatures will be closer to average in the south, with highs of 14 in Glasgow and London, 15 in Cardiff and 16 in Birmingham. For Gadio, I'm Alfie Mulcahy.
0: Thanks, Alfie. It's around about 8:35 this Thursday morning, 7th of May. I'm David Scadio. Breakfast, Melanie C. On the show this morning, we're celebrating her new album, Sweat, which has been out full week now.

if you want to, stare if you want to, but I got to party. I'm up in the party. I'm glad that I got you, and it's alright. You got you a partner, and 'cause

0: buy it if you can, actually. You have until midnight to support her get to a hopeful number one. Melanie C, an undefeated champion there on Gadio. Melanie C in the studio this morning. You are going to be touring, like I said, as well, doing some extra special DJ gigs, I wanted to point out. As a DJ myself, I know how important and how much fun these places are. First of all, Ibiza. Yes. You're going to be doing Pasha at the end of the month.
1: Yes.
0: I'm going to be there.
1: Are you going to come?
0: I'm going to come.
1: Oh my God, come be my booth.
0: Yes! 100% be your booth. Yeah, I'm there. Tell us, like, Pasha, man, come on.
1: No, honestly, so this is, I think it's my fifth year playing at Pasha. So yeah. I do Robin Schulz's night. And it is my favourite place in the world to DJ.
0: Cracking
1: as
0: sound
1: a DJ,
0: system.
1: Right, you will know this exactly. Mm. You know when the decks are just at the right height? You know, the dance floor is just the right, you know, space away from... It's just everything.
0: Yeah.
1: The booth sounds great.
0: It's like it's made
1: the sound
0: for you.
1: System, it's like, it's there's enough room to have a really good dance.
0: Yeah.
1: It's my favourite. And of course, I, you know, people are going there
0: yeah.
1: to set themselves free.
0: Yeah.
1: You know, and that's what we want on a night out, isn't it? To just let go. Mm-hmm. And yeah, I love playing there. I'm off to LA next week, going to play the Abbey. They've got a big 35th anniversary.
0: The Abbey where Madonna was. Can we all just like make this known that Madonna was doing her big reveal there?
1: Her DNA might yeah. still be on the decks.
0: Do me a favour, Mel, and just yeah. go and have a little smell.
1: Swab.
0: Just for Prince, quick.
1: Yeah.
0: No, you're excited for that. It's a special anniversary that they're doing there as well, isn't
1: yeah,
0: it?
1: Yeah, it is. Oh, it's going to be amazing. There's going to be loads of drag queens in, mm-hmm. and I've heard rumours of other people, so mm-hmm. I am very excited.
0: Very excited.
1: Yeah. Well, and then Pride, of course, we were talking about Brighton.
0: Yeah, you're going to be there.
1: We're going to be down there later in the year. I think it's August, isn't it? The beginning of August, Pride, that first weekend in August weekend.
0: Yeah.
1: And yeah, like loads. It's a busy year.
0: Yeah, yeah. Super busy. And we're going to talk a little bit more before you go, because we've not got too much time left with you. This one of the fan favourites of the album, Flick of the Wrist. You can-

0: Rob, getting involved this morning with the show, saying, no question, Flick of the Wrist is an absolute tune. We love a lyrical genius. Got heaps of questions and messages coming in. I wish we could get through them all. Gaze Castain, loving the show, and Melanie C being on this morning, loving the album. We've got Lee, who's got a question about clubbing. If you could go back to any club to relive those days, what would it be, and where and why?
1: Well, it has to be the Hacienda.
0: Ooh, Hacienda.
1: Hasn't it?
0: Yeah. I mean, I always say this, like, yeah, definitely. I wasn't there. Like, really wish I was.
1: I was lucky enough to go once.
0: Right.
1: I only ever go there once. So I was at college down...

0: And it's very, you know what, listeners, if you've not been here, it's very nice.
1: Oh, is it? Oh, she says it's nice.
0: It's right nice. It's right nice. And they've got a lovely view as well.
1: Yeah.
0: And they make a good cuppa.
1: Got her a nice cuppa and everything. And everything. Honestly, it's been a really, really lovely time chatting to you. You mentioned in this tour that you'd been, or somebody had bought you a can of Impulse. Spice Girls branded Impulse.
0: Yeah.
1: It's funny you mentioned that. No, it's not here. But I did buy... You said he smelled like crap, didn't you?
0: Awful. They were all Impulse smell, I tell you. I remember when I was at school, I used to wear Chic, which was the red one. Some of your listeners might remember that. Yeah.
1: No, I got it because my mate Cherry, she's a drag queen. She is a huge Spice Girls fan. And I saw it in, you know, in these like sort of, not junk shop, but you know, like antique shops. So
0: I think junk shop was probably right.
1: I mean,
0: you're right the first time.
1: You know, you get antique shops, but then you get those shops where it's got everything in it. And it was there. Guess how much I paid for it? It was about half a can of it.
2: Half a
0: can? Oh my gosh, it's even used.
1: No, it was, yeah, wow. It was used, girl.
0: I wonder, do they have a sell by day or like a use by day sign?
1: I checked, but like, I don't
0: how
1: think
0: much
1: there was.
0: I think you paid, I'm going to say, I'm usually quite good with these things.
1: Yeah.
0: So I'm going to say 15 quid.
1: I overpaid 25 quid.
2: For half a can.
0: How much did it retail like back in the day?
1: I don't know.
0: It is like it's an antique.
1: Probably about £1.99 in body care.
0: Do you know what? It's probably a good investment.
1: I'm hoping so. I said, I bought it to us today. I know you love Spice Girls. Don't use it. I got one little spell.
0: Seriously, don't use it.
1: No, they just want to come out in a rash. My final one, I know I've said this about three times, but have you got a copy of Spice World on DVD?
0: I haven't.
1: Nobody has. You can't buy it.
0: What do we do with them? Okay, so...
1: Why can't you stream it?
0: Here's the scoop. It was owned by loads of different people, of different companies. About a year ago, we finally got the last bit of it. So we have... The Spice Girls own the rights to the movie now.
1: Oh.
0: So we will... have it.
1: It'll
0: be streaming
1: country.
0: Soon. Yeah, honestly. Oh. And we've got some really fun like footage as well. We've uncovered some unseen scenes and things.
1: Not but
0: I'm saying a little bit too much right now. But there's there's some like little spice gems. Yeah.
1: Oh. Well, I think that's a perfect way to end our little chat and your visit to Gaydio. Melanie C, congratulations on this album.
0: Yeah.
1: It is a real pièce de résistance. Your tour that's all coming up the rest of this year is going to be a tour de force. Absolutely cracking bit of work. Very excited to see you at Pride and everywhere. Give it up, please, one more time for Melanie C. Yeah.
0: Well, before I go, I do need to say a huge thanks to everyone here at Gaydio and all your gorgeous listeners, because I know how much you support me and I really appreciate it.
1: And make sure you buy and stream this flipping album before midnight tonight.
0: Yeah, go. We can make number one, but we need to do it en masse.
1: Never mind, so, kneecap, yes, or whoever's... Thank you.
0: Thank you.

0: Madonna and Sabrina, Bring Your Love. Thank you so much to Melanie C for stopping by Gary Oak Towers. Go and support her album, Sweat. She's got until tonight. Get as many sales and streams in. Put it on stream. Put it on flipping repeat. Go and buy an album, CD, whatever. And help get that gorgeous girly Sporty Spice to number one. She deserves it. She stands with our community. We stand with her. Right, big show this morning because we keep rolling. We move. You've got the chance to win £1,000 to spend in store at Lidl. I'm going to be calling one lucky person to give them £500 to spend, and then the chance to win another £500 to take their total to £1,000. Make sure you're listening. Got tunes on the way from Pussycat Dolls and a throwback from Freemasons, all on the way next.
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0: With the latest, I'm Alfie Mulcahy. Two people are self-isolating in the UK after returning home from the cruise ship at the centre of a hantavirus outbreak. Meanwhile, a British man was one of three evacuated from the vessel yesterday. He says he's doing okay in hospital in the Netherlands. Polls are now open in elections taking place across the country. In Wales and Scotland, voters are electing members to their national parliaments, while council elections are taking place in 136 areas across England. 6 in 10 carers, like grandparents or family friends, say the children they've stepped in to look after are struggling to get mental health support. Kinship carers have told a survey that without tailored help, there's a risk that families could break down, pushing more children into the care system. Sam Turner is from the Kinship charity.
1: About 1 in 10 children in kinship care have sort of diagnosed autism. That can create lots of challenges for them at school. We also know from our evidence that about 2/3 of kinship carers are actually struggling to manage their child's challenging behaviour.
0: The Vatican has made history by publishing what's believed to be its first official report to include detailed testimonies from LGBTQ+ Catholics, including two married gay men, with campaigners calling it an historic shift in tone from the church. The document also condemns the harm caused by conversion therapy. A purported suicide note left by Jeffrey Epstein has been released for the first time. The letter, which hasn't been authenticated, says it's a treat to be able to choose one's time to say goodbye. And in the US, a new mobile phone network has launched, targeted at people who want a Jesus-centric lifestyle. The provider uses a network-level filter to remove content related to sexuality or gender identity, porn, and what it describes as Satanism. There's more news online at gaydio.co.uk.
2: Weather.
0: Many areas will be dry with some sunny spells. There'll be scattered showers, these most frequent in the northwest. Still rather cool in the north, but temperatures will be closer to average in the south, with highs of 14 in Glasgow and London, 15 in Cardiff and 16 in Birmingham. For Gaydio, I'm Alfie Mulcahy.
3: It's just about after 9 a.m. this Thursday morning. I'm going to be calling one lucky winner of this morning's competition to win £1,000 to spend in store at Lidl.

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1: Right, okie dokie, it's time to make somebody a winner with Lidl, who are launching their new track with Liberty X. It's called Just a Lidl. 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Now, we've got the chance for you to win £1,000 to spend at Lidl, and I'm going to be calling one lucky person right now on Gadio. Let's see if we can get hold of somebody. Ringing. It's ringing. We better answer now. My love. Just a little bit more. Hi, who am I speaking to?
2: It's Ali.
1: Ali, hi, I'm Dave from Gadio. You entered a competition this morning, didn't you?
2: I did.
1: Yeah, so just for coming on air, you've won £500 to spend at Lidl!
2: That's amazing, thank you so much.
1: Oh, just think of all the stuff you could get in the middle aisle at Lidl.
2: I know. I don't know.
1: Where
2: barbecue,
1: are you?
2: Barbecue, maybe?
1: A lovely barbecue. Hey, they got some all sorts in that middle aisle. Where are you today?
2: I'm in East Devon.
1: East Devon. How's the weather there this morning?
2: Bit grey. Oh. You know, blue sky shining through a little bit.
1: Oh, well, that's good enough, isn't it? Let's see if we can brighten up your morning. Now, what we want you to do is win a little bit more than that 500 quid. We're about to play you a song with five words missing. Now, for each missing word you can tell me, you win another £100 per word. So that means it's a chance for you to win up to £1,000 to spend in Lidl.
2: Wow.
1: Yeah? What a morning. This is a great morning, isn't it?
2: Oh, my God. Yeah, I'm taking.
1: Right, okie dokie. So deep breaths, darling. We're going to play you a song right now. Five words. Are you ready?
2: Yes.
1: Right, Ali, let's go. Right, Ali, did you hear that song all right?
2: I did.
1: Right, and you've got five missing words in that song. The song was Little Mix, Shout Out to My Ex. Can you give me the five missing words from that song?
2: Little Mix, oh no!
1: I'll take the pressure off. You've got 500 quid, that's yours. Yeah. Now, the other words that you can get, as many as you can, we'll give you another 100 quid per word.
2: Okay. Can I hear it again now?
1: Go on then. I'll give you it one more time, but only once, yeah?
2: Okay.
1: I can hear the nation screaming, LA.
2: Look with the radio.
1: Shout out to my ex.
2: Here's my ex. Hey, look at me. Hey, look at me now.
1: Oh, darling. I'm really, really sorry. But that
2: Don't
1: is
2: worry.
1: Not the words. Oh, love.
2: I'm in the head and it's not coming.
1: It was, you made my heart break.
2: Of course.
1: But you know what? Never mind, darling. You've still got that £500 to spend at Lidl. Are you pleased with that? That's a win for your morning.
2: I'm delighted. It certainly is. I was on the phone to hubby and I just told him to get off the phone because I've got a call coming in.
1: Well done. You've got that 500 quid. It's all thanks to Lidl Plus Points. It's a brand new addition to Lidl Plus app. It's designed to give shoppers the freedom to choose how they spend the points, from free discounted products to money off vouchers to spend in store. Have you got the app, Ali?
2: I have.
1: Well done, Beck. Well, we're all winners this morning. Thank you very much.
2: It's a little bit more for everybody else today. Good luck.
1: Thanks, Ali. Take care.
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Except to be hearing Lidl and Liberty X this morning. Well, you're going to be hearing it a bit more on Gadio throughout the rest of the day as we give you more chances to win up to £1,000 to spend in store at Lidl. So make sure you keep listening to Gadio. And the independent adjudicators have agreed that because listener Ali did say the word my in her guess for the shout out to me, my ex missing words, that she does get another £100, so we are going to be making sure she gets that. And that'll brighten up her day a little bit more, won't it? A little bit more, shall we say. Right, let's get back to the tunes. Here's another

0: Grande playing that for listener Karina. She says, does this mean that we'll be having the return of Liberty X? Well, I mean, you just heard Lidl and Liberty X there. They are technically back. Are they going to be doing brand new music? Well, they've done brand new music with Lidl. I have really no idea, Karina, but it does seem very exciting, doesn't it? Did you enter? Do you want to be in with another chance to win up to £1,000 to spend in store at Lidl? 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
7: With the latest, I'm Alfie Mulcahy. Health officials insist the risk to the public from a virus-hit cruise ship is low, as two Britons who were on board self-isolate at home. Another Briton, who was evacuated from the vessel yesterday, says he's doing okay and is waiting for test results at a hospital in the Netherlands. People are off to vote in elections taking place across the country today. There are 129 seats up for grabs in the Scottish Parliament, 96 at the Welsh Senedd, and 5,000 local seats across England. There are fears women are turning to unofficial medical advice online because their pain is routinely dismissed by doctors. Figures suggest more than half of women in the UK believe their problems are ignored by the medical profession. Last month, the Health Secretary launched the Women's Health Strategy for England and promised an end to medical misogyny. Penny East from the Fawcett Society says society-wide sexism impacts care.
8: Now, unfortunately, every single workforce comes with those prejudices. Those prejudices exist in society. What we need is interventions to unpick those biases. So better training, better education, and better resources.
7: Two people have been arrested after a Home Office investigation into alleged immigration scams involving advisers accused of coaching migrants to falsely claim they're gay in order to seek asylum in the UK. The probe was launched after an investigation uncovered allegations of fake testimonies, with ministers warning the scheme could undermine genuine LGBTQ plus asylum claims. And a court has heard Paul Hollywood claimed he was speeding on a motorway because he was rushing his sick cat to the vet. The Bake Off judge was caught doing nearly 100 miles an hour on the M25 in Surrey in January. Magistrates handed him 5 points on his licence and he's been ordered to pay £500. There's more news online at gadio.co.uk.
6: Gadio weather.
7: Many areas will be dry with some sunny spells. There'll be scattered showers, these most frequent in the northwest. Still rather cool in the north, but temperatures will be closer to average in the south, with highs of 14 in Glasgow and London, 15 in Cardiff and 16 in Birmingham. For Gadio, I'm Alfie Mulcahy.
0: Thanks, Alfie. It's knocking on for 9:34 on your Thursday morning. 7th of May. God, there's a lot going on in today's show. It's been absolutely jam-packed, but I've got

Danielle Hall and Dua Lipa, Two Hearts, on the way to 10 a.m. Gadio Athens with Chris Blackmore. Then don't forget to keep listening to Gadio, because we've got your chance to win up to £1,000 thanks to Lidl and the Lidl Plus app. We had listener Ali on Gadio Breakfast this morning. She went home with £600. Can you do better? Well, keep listening to find out how.

0: Radio Anthems on the way on tomorrow's show, getting you ready for the weekend. Boy Band 5 are going to be on the show. What a chunky week we've had on the show, so make sure you're listening from 7 a.m. to get your breakfast.
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0: 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Brett Harris is going to have Liberty X on the show as well. Very, very exciting for that. In the meantime, Chris Blackmore on the way with Gadio Anthems from 10. He's got Ultra Beat, Rudy Silva and Roger Sanchez. Another chance plays next.
1: 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Today, you have a chance to win £1,000 to spend in store. 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

0: With the latest, I'm Alfie Mulcahy. We're being told the risk to the public from a hantavirus outbreak on board a cruise ship is very low. Two people are self-isolating after returning from the cruise in the Atlantic Ocean, and another British man is being treated in hospital in the Netherlands. Israel has launched airstrikes on Beirut for the first time since a ceasefire in Lebanon was announced last month. Meanwhile, Donald Trump is predicting the conflict in the region will end soon, as what he describes as very good talks have been taking place. Polls are open in the Scottish Parliament and Welsh Senedd elections. Voters are also picking 5,000 councillors in England, sitting on 136 local authorities. British arms manufacturer BAE Systems predicts increased earnings this year after a surge in orders because of the war in Iran. The firm says it's had a strong start to the year. Two people have been arrested after a Home Office investigation into alleged immigration scams involving advisers accused of coaching migrants to falsely claim they're gay in order to seek asylum in the UK. The probe was launched after an investigation uncovered allegations of fake testimonies, with ministers warning the scheme could undermine genuine LGBTQ+ asylum claims. A report warning more than half of women in the UK feel their pain is ignored or dismissed by doctors. Research by Nurofen suggests so-called medical misogyny means three quarters are turning to unverified sources for support. And experts say mandatory eye tests for older drivers is a simple change that'll make roads safer. The government consultation on changes to the current system that requires motorists to self-declare any vision problems ends next week. A survey has found 70% of people support regular eye checks to maintain a licence. As always, there's more news online at gaydio.co.uk.
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2: Right, big day on the show today. I have got another chance for you to win £1,000 to spend at Lidl. I'll tell you about that in a bit. Right now, though, let's get into Gaydio Anthems. I'll play your Fatboy Slim after Roger Sanchez first.
3: The UK's

I think I'm on the phone. Suddenly I think I'm telling a story, but I'm not. I'm just dancing. I'm just dancing. I'm just dancing.

That is Fatboy Slim. Reva Star, Eat, Sleep, Rave, Repeat on Gadio Anthems for Thursday morning. This is Chris Blackmore. If you missed Gadio Breakfast this morning, Dave Cooper gave away up to £1,000 to spend at Lidl. Well, Ali taking away £600 of that. I've got another chance for you to win on my show today, as we're doing that all through the day. I'll tell you about that later on. Right now, though, let's keep the anthems going. Rudy Silver on the way. Destiny's Child. Now here's Bills, Bills, Bills.

If you were to write a list of some of the most iconic dance tunes ever made, like those big, big hands in the air, Gaydio anthems that you'll never forget about, what do you reckon? That one in the top 10? Maybe even the top 5, actually. It's so good, isn't it? It reminds me of getting home from school, popping Clubland TV on, and listening to huge dance bangers to wrap up the day. Ultra Beat, Pretty Green Eyes. This is Gaydio Anthems. It's Chris Blackmore with you. I'll get on Burns for you in a sec. Right now, another song that would definitely make the top 10. Here's Snap, Rhythm as a Dancer, playing on Gaydio.

0: Burns and Lies on Gaydio Anthems. This is Chris Blackmore. We're doing this till 11. I've got more on the way for you. Sean Paul is playing soon. I've got Grace lined up as well. And Shapeshifters, they're playing next.
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Just gone 10:30 Thursday morning. This is Chris Blackmore. We're doing Gaelic Anthems right now, like we do every single day for a whole hour from 10 a.m. Wait there for Sean Paul playing soon. Grace is on the way next as well. And Shapeshifters now. Here's Lola's theme on Gaelic.

Blue Cantrell. That is Breathe on Gaydio Anthems. I feel like it's been ages, actually, since we had Sean Paul featured on a song. I'm not really sure why he featured on so many songs, actually, because pretty much all he does is come in and shout over the lyrics. But it's nice to have him there, innit? It's Chris Blackmore doing Gaydio Anthems till 11 o'clock. Benny Benassi on the way with something with probably the dirtiest music video ever after this. Soul Searcher. Here's Can't Get Enough on Gaydio.

0: Body Rockers. I like the way you move. This is Gaydio Anthems. Chris Blackmore with you. Going to get on a song now with probably one of the, like, most uncomfortable to watch with your parents music videos ever made. Don't know whether you had this as well. Like, my mum was obsessed with putting the music channels on when we were younger. Actually, to be fair, my mum's still obsessed with putting the music channels on. I don't know if she's, like, the only person in the world that still watches them. But whenever this song would come on, that music video, I don't know, there's something just really awkward about watching that when your mum's in the room, isn't there? Benny Benassi, Satisfaction on Gaydio Anthems.
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0: She's just a mother, ain't she? Danny Minogue, Put the Needle on It. Wrapping up Thursday's Gaydio Anthems. More of those tomorrow from 10 a.m. And because it's a Friday, you take control of the Gaydio Anthems playlist as well. And I'll get on your requests for a whole hour to get you weekend ready. Right, wait there. I've got your chance to win up to £1,000 to spend at Lidl. I'll tell you about that soon after I play you Jade, Girls Aloud and Ray. She's on next.
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0: from the Sky News Centre at 11. A British tour guide who's been evacuated to a hospital in the Netherlands with suspected hantavirus says he has no idea how long he'll be there. He's among three who've been flown from the cruise ship which is heading for Tenerife. Two people who've returned to the UK are self-isolating. YouTuber Ruby Sennett left the ship after the first person died.
1: After this announcement, we were not ready or we were not isolated for what was to come. We were together during breakfast, lunch and dinner timings in the dining room all together. There was open buffet.
0: Millions of people are voting in elections across Britain. Polls are open for the Scottish and Welsh parliaments, as well as 136 councils across England. Donald Trump's claimed the war with Iran could be over quickly, saying talks have gone well over the last 24 hours. Defence and security analyst Professor Michael Clark says the White House needs an off-ramp.
2: President Trump feels boxed in, and this summit he's going to in China next week, I think, looms large. He didn't want to go with this thing unresolved. It looks as if he's just decided he's got to fold. I think we've arrived at the point where the United States is desperate to get out and is looking for a way out.
0: Meanwhile, Israel's carried out a strike on Beirut for the first time since a ceasefire deal was agreed. Train passengers in parts of the southeast of England are being warned to expect long delays because of a problem with the radio system. Southwestern Railway, Southern and Gatwick Express are among the operators affected. Meanwhile, airlines are adding hundreds of extra flights between London and Budapest for this month's Champions League final. Arsenal will meet Paris Saint-Germain there, but the cheapest plane ticket's currently around £370. And the court heard how Paul Hollywood claimed he was speeding on a motorway because he was rushing his sick cat to the vet. The Bake Off judge was caught doing nearly 100 miles per hour on the M25 in January. That's the latest. I'm Stephen Schillinglaw.
3: Right, your next chance to win big. Incoming, I've got your chance to win up to £1,000 to spend at Lidl. I'll tell you about that after Jade and Ray's on now.

0: That is Jade and Plastic Box on Gaydio. Right, let's make you a winner, shall we?
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0: Right, you might have seen on Lidl's socials the campest thing I think a supermarket has ever done. They have dropped a brand new single with none other than Liberty X, and we are celebrating with your chance to win up to £1,000 to spend in-store at Lidl. That brand new track was released today, appropriately called Just a Lidl. You check that out on Lidl's socials right now, showing Liberty X sneaking into a Lidl store and going to all lengths to get the biggest deals. But all they actually had to do was download the Lidl Plus app. Maybe you should do that too, by the way. Right now though, here is how you can win. We'll play you a song with five words missing. You just have to work out what they are. Now, for Coming to Air, you'll instantly win £500. That's in your pocket straight away. And then for each missing word, you'll win a little bit more. £100 for each word. So, your chance to win up to £1,000 to spend in Lidl. 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That's Gaydio, W-I-N, to 81400. Lines are open now. They'll close at 11:30 on the dot. 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

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This is Chris Blackmore. We're giving you the chance to win up to £1,000 to spend at Lidl. 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Those lines close at 11:30 on the dot, so be quick. Right on the way, Chapel Rowan playing for you. Disclosure now. Here's F for You alongside Mary J. Blige playing on Gadio. I've got

0: Right, stop texting. If you've been entering our competition to win up to £1,000, Woolid, all those lines are now closed. If you text now, you won't be entered, but may still be charged. Right, wait there. I'll be giving one lucky winner a call back very soon after I play you Lady Gaga, and I've got Medusa on as well.
1: KDO. KDO and Lidl bring you Just a Lidl. 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
0: I'm going to play you that Lady Gaga and Doechii tune soon. I've got Disco Lines on as well. Right now it's 11:30. Alfie McCarr, he has your LGBTQ plus headlines.
5: The Vatican has made history by publishing what's believed to be its first official report to include detailed testimonies from LGBTQ plus Catholics, including two married gay men, with campaigners calling it an historic shift in tone from the church. The document also condemns the harm caused by conversion therapy. Two people have been arrested after a Home Office investigation into alleged immigration scams involving advisors accused of coaching migrants to falsely claim they're gay in order to seek asylum in the UK. The probe was launched after an investigation uncovered allegations of fake testimonies, with ministers warning the scheme could undermine genuine LGBTQ plus asylum claims. In the US, a new mobile phone network has launched targeted at people who want a Jesus-centric lifestyle. The provider uses a network-level filter to remove content related to sexuality or gender identity, porn, and what it describes as Satanism. And a referee at the World Darts Federation has spoken publicly about coming out as gay, saying he feels fantastic after receiving overwhelming support from colleagues, friends, and family. Lee Roger from Caerphilly says LGBTQ plus visibility in darts is improving thanks to figures like fellow referee Hugh Ware and the sport's LGBTQ plus group Out on the Hockey. You can find more LGBTQ plus

Gaga and Doechii. That is Runway on Gaydio. Right, some brand new music for you from DOD and Hayley May. Two people who are 10 out of 10 when it comes to making big dance bangers. DOD producing them, Hayley May singing on them, and them two together, they have made dance music magic. I'm playing this for you every single day this week. Let me know what you think of it. Give it a thumbs up on the app if you love it. DOD and Hayley May, this is Closure on Gaydio.

0: On Gaydio Breakfast this morning. If you missed that, get it on Gaydio Replay on our app. Mel C, her new one, Attitude, on Gaydio. Right, we've been giving you the chance to win big this morning.
1: Win, win, win with Lidl and Gaydio.
0: So it is time to make someone a winner with Lidl, who are launching their new track with Liberty X. It's called Just a Little. Look, look. So it's time to make someone a winner with Lidl, who are launching their new track with Liberty X. It's called Just a Little. And if you head to our website right now, you can check it out for yourself. Featuring Liberty X sneaking into a Lidl store and going to all M's to get the biggest deals. But all they actually had to do was download the Lidl Plus app, which you can do right now as well. Right now, though, shall we make someone a winner? Let's give them a call.

0: Thank you very much. That's amazing.
1: You are very welcome. So, we are going to give you the chance, though, to win just a little bit more. Does that sound all right?
0: It sounds great, yes.
1: Fabulous. What I'm going to do, I'm going to play you a song. All you have to do is tell me what five words are missing from that song, okay? For every word you get right, you'll win an extra £100. You could walk away today with up to £1,000 to spend at Lidl. Are you ready?
0: I think so, yeah.
1: let's give it a go. I mean, no pressure. You've already won £500. Anything else at this point is a bonus, right?
0: Okay.
1: Fab, right, I'm going to play the song for you. Let's go. Are you a big Lady Gaga fan?
0: Not entirely, no.
1: Do you know the words to Lady Gaga Born This Way?
0: Sorry, say that again?
1: Do you know the words to Lady Gaga Born This Way? That's the song you've just heard.
0: No.
1: Do you want to have a guess at those five words? I mean, it's worth a try, even if you get one right.
0: I haven't got a clue, sorry.
1: That's okay, don't worry. The words you were looking for were "I Was Born This Way", but that's all right because you have still won £500 to spend at Lidl. Isn't that lovely?
0: That is great. That's fantastic. Thank you very much.
1: No worries at all. I mean, what would you buy from Lidl with that money? I mean, you could have a lovely time in the middle aisle, couldn't you?
0: I do like a browse through the middle aisle, yeah. there's always something I pick up from the middle aisle. So, I'm sure a lot of it will get spent down there.
1: Oh, I'm sure. I mean, you can get yourself a lovely barbecue for the summer while also picking up some sausages at the same time. It's perfect.
0: Absolutely.
1: Well, there you go. You have won £500 to spend at Lidl. That is all thanks to Lidl Plus Points, a brand new addition to the Lidl Plus app that is designed to give shoppers the freedom to choose how they spend their points, from free or discounted products to money off vouchers to spend in store. Do you have the Lidl Plus app, actually?
0: I do, actually, yes. Oh, yeah, I updated it yesterday, so yes.
1: Oh, well, there we go. Job done. Congratulations. You've won £500.
0: Fantastic. Thank you very much, Chris. Win with Lidl
1: and Gadio. Right, stick around. We've got another chance to win with Lewis Wyatt today from 1 o'clock, plus another chance also at gadio.co.uk as well. Right now, the campest thing a supermarket has ever done, Liberty X, teaming up with Lidl for just a little. This is Gadio.

0: away to you. I'm running slightly over time because we're busy giving away £1,000. So I've got to interrupt Joe Corry. Sorry about that, Joe. Lovely song though, right? Wait there on the way up for the news. I'll play you Janet Jackson. I've got Madonna as well.
1: KDO. KDO and Lidl bring you Just a Little. 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Today, you have a chance to win £1,000 to spend in store. 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
7: From the Sky News Centre at midday, two British people who are on a cruise ship hit with hantavirus are now self-isolating at home. The vessel's making its way to Tenerife after it was banned from docking in Cape Verde. Three people have died following the outbreak and three others have been medically evacuated to the Netherlands. Infectious disease expert Dr. Charlotte Hammer says the virus doesn't spread rampantly between people.
8: The highest we have ever seen was a third generation of cases in the context of a birthday party, so all sort of still very, very closely linked. This is not something that is very easily transmitted.
7: Millions of people across England are heading to the polls to elect councillors to 136 local authorities. Ballots are also open in Scotland and Wales as voters decide the makeup of their parliaments. Donald Trump's insisted the conflict in Iran could be over soon, describing peace talks over the past 24 hours as very good. Meanwhile, the IDF has issued a fresh evacuation order for southern Lebanon after claims it killed a high-ranking member of a militant group overnight. There are fears women are turning to unofficial medical advice online because their pain is routinely dismissed by doctors. Figures suggest more than half of women in the UK believe their problems are ignored by the medical profession. Last month, the Health Secretary promised an end to medical misogyny. Penny East from the Fawcett Society says society-wide sexism impacts care.
9: Now, unfortunately, every single workforce comes with those prejudices. Those prejudices exist in society. What we need is interventions to unpick those biases. So better training, better education and better resources.
7: Train services are returning to normal in the southeast of England after problems with radio communications caused disruption this morning. Network Rail says delays are still expected until the end of the day. And Prince Archie is celebrating his 7th birthday. Meghan, the Duchess of Sussex, shared a picture of him on social media, telling her followers he's a sweet boy. That's the latest. I'm Stevie Shillinglaw.
0: Thursday afternoon is on. Hello, you. Chris Blackmore with you. Got

Hendrix and Golden on Gaydio. It's Chris Blackmore with you right now. Big news dropping from Leeds Pride yesterday, by the way. Love this time of year. We get all the exciting Pride announcements of lineups and stuff. And this one, one of my favourites so far, because announcing yesterday, the Gaydio Dance Arena is heading to Leeds this Pride season. If you've ever been to a Gaydio Dance Arena before, you will know it is just the best vibes all day, all night. We've done loads of them across the UK now. First time it's heading to Leeds. Very excited. And the lineup, I mean, I don't want to sound biased, but it looks very good. You've got myself on there. I'm going to be doing a bit. Forbid as well. Gaydio's very own Forbid. Sheena Winchester off of JX, if you're a Gaydio of Anthems fan. Sweet Female Attitude as well, plus a whole load of some of the best LGBTQ plus DJs from across the gay scene, like Callum Parr, Eden Binks, Owl as well. Oh, it's going to be very, very good. Can't wait. We will see you there at Leeds Pride on Sunday the 19th of July. And if you want to get your tickets, you can get those right now at leedspride.com.

Milky, more grab. That is Just The Way You Are, playing on Gaydio. This is Chris Blackmore. Brand new music for you from a breakout girl group coming to steal Little Mix's crown. Fill that void that they left behind since Little Mix broke up. These girls are called XO. And you'll be thinking, I know that name from somewhere. And you're absolutely correct. We've been playing them on Gaydio for a little while now. And they absolutely slayed when they performed at the Gaydio Awards earlier this year as well. These girls, their talent is basically off the charts. They can sing, they can dance, they have got it all. Let's get them on for you. XO, and their new one, Hotline, is on Gaydio right now.

0: Tracy Abrams, and That's So True on Gaydio. We're just coming up to your 12:30. I'm going to get on a big dance banger from J-Lo, teaming up with David Guetta. They're on after one of the most ridiculous songs ever made.
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and David Guetta teaming up to make some big dance music magic. That one is Save Me Tonight on Gaydio. It's Chris Blackmore with you. You know how there's been like a real rise in the uptake of like celebrity lookalike competitions? It's been loads, isn't there? It's mad to think how many people actually look like each other as well. Like when you see some of these people that turn up to these competitions, it's literally like there's, I don't know, like 1,000 Harry Styles in one room at once. And if you're a fan of Heated Rivalry, well, get ready because there's another lookalike contest for that show coming as well. Like there was one recently to find Shane and Ilya lookalikes, which actually ended up with the two winners going on a date and sharing a kiss after. That's a story to tell the kids, isn't it? But now there's going to be one for Scott Hunter and Kip Grady as well. That's happening in a few days. So if you're a big fan of those in the show, there's basically going to be a whole load of people that look like them getting together in one place. Only problem, if you want to do it, you're going to have to fly to LA.

That is Jade and FUFN on Gadio. This is Chris Blackmore. Now, if you've been listening all day, you will know that twice today already we've given you the chance to win up to £1,000 to spend at Lidl. Dave Cooper doing that on Gadio Breakfast this morning. I did that earlier on as well. And that is not all. We have got even more chances for you to win right throughout the day. Brett Harris from 4 o'clock, he's got a chance for you to win. And Lewis Wire on the way from 1 o'clock as well, giving you another chance. It's all to celebrate something brand new from Lidl. They have dropped a collab with Liberty X. You know their song Just a Little? Well, they've re-released it. It's called Just a Little. It's very camp. You can check that out on their socials right now and at gado.co.uk. Lewis Wyatt giving you the chance to win again from 1 o'clock. Right now, let's get on this for you.

0: Matt and John, Dua Lipa. That is Cold Heart, wrapping up things for me on Gaydio this afternoon. I'll see you back here tomorrow from 10 a.m, where we'll have all request Gaydio anthems. You take control of the playlist for a whole hour. Right, Lewis Wyatt on the way next. In for Helen Scott. He's got another chance for you to win up to £1,000 to spend at Lidl next.
1: Gaydio and Lidl bring you Just a Little. 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Today, you have a chance to win £1,000 to spend in store. 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

0: from the Sky News Centre at 1. Two people who returned to the UK from a cruise ship at the centre of a hantavirus outbreak have been told to self-isolate, despite not showing any symptoms. The UK Health Security Agency insists the risk to the general public is very low. The ship is now on its way to Tenerife, and Nika Alexander is from the World Health Organization.
1: And the goal of it is to, frankly, if you want to talk about it, it's to rescue like almost 23,000 civilians from 87 different countries that are trapped and left for dead in the Persian Gulf by this Iranian regime. You know, for more than 2 months now, these innocent sailors and commercial crew members have been stranded out at sea.
0: Millions of people across Britain are casting their votes today. Voters are selecting councillors for 136 councils in England, while people in Scotland and Wales are choosing their parliaments. The US Secretary of State has arrived in Rome for talks with Pope Leo. Marco Rubio is on a mission to repair relations between Washington and the Vatican after the US President's repeated verbal attacks on the pontiff. Among other insults, Donald Trump's accused Leo of supporting Iran's nuclear ambitions. Alistair Bunkle is in the Vatican City.
2: This really is an extraordinary decision by President Trump. He's pressing pause.
0: Not the clip I was expecting there. Meanwhile, Israel has launched airstrikes on Beirut for the first time since a ceasefire in Lebanon was announced last month. Donald Trump's predicting the conflict in the region will end soon, as what he describes as very good talks have taken place. Meanwhile, train services are starting to return to normal in the southeast of England after problems with radio communications caused travel issues this morning. Network Rail says the issue has been resolved, but major disruptions still expected to continue. There are fears women are turning to unofficial medical advice online because their pain is routinely dismissed by doctors. Figures suggest more than half of women in the UK believe their problems are ignored by the medical profession. Last month, the Health Secretary promised to end medical misogyny. That's the latest.
3: Afternoon, it's Lewis here. I'm in for Helen Scott on a very exciting Thursday. Oh, I'll tell you what, it's exciting. After we kick off with Calvin Harris and Blessings on KDO.

0: Drop Dead.
1: Olivia Rodrigo and Drop Dead on Gadio Lewis with you right now for a Thursday, isn't it? I'm in for Helen Scott. Are you going to be my ally this afternoon then?
2: You've won £500 to spend at Lidl!
3: That's amazing. Thank you so much.
2: Oh, just think of all the stuff could get in the middle aisle at Lidl.
1: That was Ali this morning, winning big on Gadio Breakfast. £1,000 to spend at Lidl. And we are doing it all over again this afternoon. It is all to celebrate something really big that our friends at Lidl are doing. Launched a brand new single with none other than Liberty X. Just a little. I think you see what they did there. I will give you all the details you need to know on how you could win £1,000 to spend in Lidl a bit later on. All thanks to the Lidl Plus app, which you can download now for big savings. So make sure you're listening throughout the show. For now, let's get into this. What a song. Steps and what the future holds on Gadio.

Nelly Furtado and Man Eater on KDO. Thank you for getting me on for a Thursday. As you can tell, not Helen Scott, it is Lewis here. On the Thursday that we get the World Pride lineup a bit later on, I think it's 5 o'clock today. And that's going to be big, isn't it? Because it's World Pride and Euro Pride in the same place this year, in Amsterdam, a bit later on in the summer. And I feel like, can it get any better than last year's lineup when it was just World Pride in Washington? It was Jennifer Lopez, Troye Sivan, Zedd, Rita Ora, Ray. Oh my God, Paris Hilton was there as well, wasn't she? It was an insane lineup. And to think that it's Euro Pride as well, they've got to go big, surely, in Amsterdam. I'm going to make a prediction. I know it's risky on the radio, so play this back to me tomorrow and I look like a fool. I think it's got to be Zara Larsson, like, headlining that, surely. A Euro summer for Euro Pride, yes, please. Who do you think is going to be on that lineup? Drop me a message, 0330 048 400. Let's get predicting, why not?

0: Bebe Rexha and New Religion on Gaydio. I have got one of the biggest artists of the noughties next, and the Pussycat Dolls as well.
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0: Alright, it's just after 1:30 on Gaydio. Lewis here playing you a banger from Britney after your latest LGBTQ plus headlines with Alfie McCarthy.
10: The Vatican has made history by publishing what's believed to be its first official report to include detailed testimonies from LGBTQ plus Catholics, including two married gay men, with campaigners calling it an historic shift in tone from the church. The document also condemns the harm caused by conversion therapy. Two people have been arrested after a Home Office investigation into alleged immigration scams involving advisors accused of coaching migrants to falsely claim they're gay in order to seek asylum in the UK. The probe was launched after an investigation uncovered allegations of fake testimonies, with ministers warning the scheme could undermine genuine LGBTQ plus asylum claims. In the US, a new mobile phone network has launched targeted at people who want a Jesus-centric lifestyle. The provider uses a network-level filter to remove content related to sexuality or gender identity, porn, and what it describes as Satanism. And a referee at the World Darts Federation has spoken publicly about coming out as gay, saying he feels fantastic after receiving overwhelming support from colleagues, friends, and family. Lee Roger from Caerphilly says LGBTQ plus visibility in darts is improving thanks to figures like fellow referee Hugh Ware and the sport's LGBTQ plus group Out on the Occy. You can find more LGBTQ plus news at gaydio.co.

0: before you go, there's something I want you to have.
1: Oh, it's beautiful. But wait a minute, isn't this...
0: Yeah, yes it is.
1: But I thought the old lady dropped it into the ocean in the air.
0: Well, baby, I went down and got it for you.

Gucci with maybe the new Miranda. Lady Gaga, that is Runway on Gaydio. I'm saying maybe the new Miranda because Meryl Streep herself has said that she thinks that Gaga is just so iconic. Smashed the soundtrack. Was actually finding it hard to keep it a secret that she was on the soundtrack. But she thinks that Lady Gaga should take over from her if there's ever a Devil Wears Prada 3. I mean, actually genius. I think she would serve in that role so hard. And I also love that Meryl Streep is just owning the fact that she is a queen by being an actual queen, naming her own successor. You go for it, Meryl. Right, this is brand new music on Gaydio. Adam Port and SG Lewis.

Rose Grey. And I don't speak French on Gaydio. It is Lewis here in for the lovely Helen Scott on a very exciting Thursday. I'm like buzzing to be here because in less than an hour, someone is going to be £1,000 richer, all thanks to our friends at Lidl. So you are in the right place. I'll give you all the details you need to know pretty soon. And of course, the Gaydio Bangers, they're here as well. Another and 54 Ultra. This is Talk To You on Gaydio.

0: just pure pop perfection. Like, I'll never get bored of that. Tate McRae and Revolving Door on Gaydio. Right, I'm going to ramp things up for a Thursday with Ray and Joy, and we'll do some Chicane as well. Gaydio!
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0: from the Sky News Centre at 2. UK health officials say passengers returning from a virus-hit cruise ship could self-isolate in hotels, but still vary on a case-by-case basis. Two Brits are staying home but are showing no symptoms of the rat-borne disease hantavirus. Three people have died. Professor Robin May from the UK Health Security Agency says all possible passenger contacts are being traced.
1: I would stress that the risk of transmission is very, very low, and so we are hopeful that we will not see additional cases. But as you'd expect, quite rightly, we're going to be monitoring very closely over the coming weeks and we'll keep people fully abreast of the situation.
0: The ship's heading to Tenerife. America's top diplomats shaken hands with the Pope following Donald Trump's criticism of the Vatican's stance on the Iran war. Marco Rubio has also been meeting Italy's Prime Minister Giorgia Meloni. Pope Leo claims he's merely preaching the biblical message of peace. Our correspondent Alistair Bunkle is in Vatican City.
2: Early this week, so just really before Rubio took off from Washington to Rome, Trump had another pop at the Pope. So it's not going to be an easy task for Marco Rubio, although he has generally kept his counsel in this war of words between the two men.
0: We're told there's nothing to suggest a cyber attack was behind disruption on the railway this morning. A radio system's faults affected services across southern England. Network Rail says the issue's been resolved, but major disruptions still expected until the end of the day. Northern Ireland's police chief says any officer behaving inappropriately will quickly lose their job. John Butcher's updated the policing board after failings were uncovered in the investigation into the death of showjumper Katie Simpson in 2020. He adds violence against women and girls remains a major threat, with nearly 16 offences reported every day. The only way is Essex star Jake Halls died at the age of 35. The Sun's reporting he was found with head injuries at a villa in Mallorca. And Sir David Attenborough's had a new species of wasp named after him. He turns 100 tomorrow. That's the latest. I'm Imani Rana.
3: Hello, it is Lewis with you, and I'm hoping you are going to be the one screaming down the phone at me in less than an hour after winning £1,000 to spend at Lidl. I hope it'll be you. I'll give you all the details you need to know after Ray and Amma, and absolutely give us some joy.

0: Shane and Brian Adams. That is Don't Give Up on Gadio. Right, it is winning time.
1: Win, win, win with Lidl and Gadio.
0: Yeah, it's a big day at Gadio. We have been giving you the chance to win £1,000 to spend in-store at Lidl. We've had some lucky winners and maybe it's your chance now. This is all to celebrate Lidl's brand new track with Liberty X. Have you seen it yet? It is so camp. It's appropriately called Just a Lidl. And if you check out the video right now on Lidl socials and gadio.co.uk, you're going to love it. It's Liberty X sneaking into a Lidl store, going to the to all lengths possible to get the biggest deals. And all they had to do was actually just download the Lidl Plus app. Right, and here is your chance to win with our friends at Lidl. We are going to play you a song with five words missing. You just need to work out what they actually are. For coming on air, easy peasy, you're going to instantly win a £500. And then for each missing word, you'll win a little bit more. £100 for each word. So a chance to win up to £1,000 to spend in Lidl. Capiche? Have we got it? Good. 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That is Gadio W-I-N to 81400. 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

Siku and Dangerous Lover on Gadio Lewis here in for Helen Scott for a big Thursday. Your chance to win £1,000 with Lidl is happening right now. So you are a little bit late, but I'll let you off. You've still got a chance. 10 minutes to go until lines close. 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Lines are open right now, as I said, closing at 2:30. And if you text after that time, you won't be entered, but may still be charged. If you entered in a previous round, by the way, you were not going to be automatically entered into this round. So you will need to text again. 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I can't believe I'm going to be calling someone after 2:30 with £1,000 to spend at Lidl. Hello, it's Rihanna.

0: Love the beat on that, Cat's Eye. And Pinky up on Gadio, it's Lewis here as we give you the chance to win £1,000 with our mates at Lidl. The lines are closed for that now, by the way, so no more entering. If you're thinking £1,000 to spend at Lidl, you are, then there is another chance to win with Brett Harris. Don't you worry. From 4 p.m, so make sure you got him on. And we will be calling a very lucky winner pretty soon after I get on David Guetta and Ray next.
1: 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Today, you have a chance to win £1,000 to spend in store. 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

Ariana Grande, We Can't Be Friends on Gadio Lewis here. I'm in for Helen Scott for a Thursday. How are you doing for a Thursday? Because I know Thursday's going to be tough. Let's be honest. We all want it to be a Friday right now. Can't move away from that fact. But we're getting there. And let's push through Thursday afternoon with bangers like this from Kylie.

0: Vanessa Amory. That is Baby Don't Hurt Me on Gaydio.
1: Win, win, win with Lidl and Gaydio.
0: Right, it is time to make someone a winner with Lidl. They are launching a new track. You may have seen it. It is from Liberty X and it's called Just a Lidl. And if you head to our website right now, you can check it out for yourself. You're going to see Liberty X sneaking into a Lidl store, going to all lengths to get the biggest deals.

0: you can win a little bit more. Did you see what we did
1: there?
0: We've been playing that pun all day.
1: there you go. No, it's fun. Let's bring it on.
0: Right, so we are about to play you a song with five words missing. For each missing word, you can tell me, you win £100. So basically, there's a chance to win up to £1,000 to spend in Lidl. Capiche?
1: Understood.
0: Brilliant. Okay, here we go. Are you ready?
1: Go for it.
0: Right, here we go. Right. Any idea on the missing five words?
1: It's a sound of the underground.
0: And the next bit?
1: My boyfriend's going to kill me. He loves Girls Aloud.
0: Okay, we're allowed to play it for you one more time, apparently. They're being very nice, the producers. Okay, here we go. Let's do it again.
1: Goes round and round.
0: Say that again for me.
1: The beat of the drum goes round and round.
0: Yeah, we are the winner! Brilliant! You have won £1,000 to spend in Lidl. I love that I'm more excited than you are.
1: I know, I was literally so nervous. I was like, my boyfriend's going to kill me when I tell him that I can't remember the lyrics.
0: I was going to be really horrible and say, your boyfriend not knowing the lyrics is not the lyrics. You are the first person to win £1,000 with Lidl.
1: Amazing.
0: There you go, someone winning £1,000 right here on Gaydio, all thanks to Lidl Plus Points, the brand new addition to the Lidl Plus app that is designed to give shoppers the freedom to choose how they spend their points, from free or discounted products to money off vouchers to spend in store. Don't have the app already? Then download it now. Head to gaydio.co.uk for another chance to play. And that is not it. There's another chance to win with Brett Harris from Four.
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0: And we can't talk about the track without playing it. Lidl and Liberty X. This is Just a Lidl on Gaydio. Very camp.

0: so good, isn't it? I'm obsessed. Lidl and Liberty X. That is just a Lidl on Gaydio. And have you seen the video as well? You need to go and check it out. Gaydio.co.uk or the Lidl socials. A couple of cameos in there that I literally screamed when I was watching the video for the very first time. I will let you enjoy that for yourself. But don't forget, your chance to win once again with Lidl, a grand to spend in Lidl, with Brett Harris from 4 p.m. Right, I am going to get on some bangers for your next Madonna and Shakedown.
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8: From the Sky News Centre at 3, the World Health Organization says 5 out of 8 reported cases of hantavirus have now been confirmed. His Director General, Dr. Tedros Ghebreyesus.
9: Given the incubation period of the Andes virus, which can be up to 6 weeks, it's possible that more cases may be reported. While this is a serious incident, WHO assesses the public health risk as low.
8: 3 people have died. The crews at the centre of the outbreak is now making its way to Tenerife, with all remaining passengers asymptomatic. 2 British nationals who've returned to the UK are self-isolating, while also showing no signs of the disease. The co-founder of Superdry has been jailed for 8 years after being found guilty of rape. James Holder, who's 54, attacked a woman at her home after a night out in Cheltenham in May 2022. The fashion boss insisted it was consensual. Police are investigating reports a car mounted a curb towards 3 14-year-old boys in North London last month. It's being treated as a religiously aggravated assault in Barnet. There are fears women are turning to unofficial medical advice online because their pain is routinely dismissed by doctors. Figures suggest more than half of women in the UK believe their problems are ignored by the medical profession. Last month, the Health Secretary launched the Women's Health Strategy for England and promised an end to medical misogyny. Penny East from the Fawcett Society says society-wide sexism impacts care.
10: Now, unfortunately, every single workforce comes with those prejudices. Those prejudices exist in society. What we need is interventions to unpick those biases. So better training, better education and better resources.
8: Votes are being held for thousands of council seats across more than 100 local authorities in England, with polling stations open until 10 p.m. Elections for the Welsh and Scottish parliaments are also taking place. And Saturday Night Live UK will return for a second series. It will be back with 12 episodes in September. That's the latest. I'm Imani Rana.
0: It is Lewis in for Helen for a Thursday. If you are a big fan of a Gaydio anthem, you are going to be in love with the Shakedown tune I've got on the way after Madonna.

0: Brisbane on KDO. Did you hear Mel C earlier? Oh, love her. I mean, I loved her before hearing her with Dave Cooper this morning, but now love her at an obsession level. No, she's great. It was such a good chat. They had a right chat about her tour coming up, about performing in LA pretty soon in a performance venue that Madonna's just performed in. That was really funny as well. Plus, talking about the Spice Girls' long-standing relationship with the LGBTQ plus community.
1: We were all individuals and we celebrated that. We celebrated the individuality, and coming together was the strength and the power. Mm-hmm. And it just resonates, doesn't it, with this community so much.
0: If you want to check out more from Dave Cooper's chat with Mel C, check out the Gaydio app, Gaydio Replay, click on Dave's face, and you can listen back to Dave and Mel C. Here she is now.

Milky and Melgrave, that is just the way you are on Gadio. Right, let's do our beat of the week. I'm saying our beat of the week because I want to take a little bit of credit for this tune. It is Helen Scott's, really, but love this. Zara Larsson and Shakira. I just said that, Zara Larsson and Shakira in one tune. I actually feel like as well, if you said to Zara Larsson a year ago, you could have a tune with Shakira, she would not have believed you at all, but she deserved it and it's happened. This is from Zara Larsson's brand new deluxe album, Girls Trip. This is Euro Summer on Gadio. Let's get shaking and dancing.

0: dodgy vocals from Olivia Dean. That is Man I Need on Gaydio. Right, we are going to ramp up the energy for Thursday with some David Zowie, a proper throwback from him, House Every Weekend, and some Fisher playing next for you as well.
1: Gaydio! 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Today, you have a chance to win £1,000 to spend in store. 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
0: David Zowie is playing in a sec here on Gaydio. It is Lewis getting you up to date with your latest LGBTQ plus headlines, and with them is Alfie McCarthy.
5: The Vatican has made history by publishing what's believed to be its first official report to include detailed testimonies from LGBTQ plus Catholics, including two married gay men, with campaigners calling it an historic shift in tone from the church. The document also condemns the harm caused by conversion therapy. Two people have been arrested after a Home Office investigation into alleged immigration scams involving advisors accused of coaching migrants to falsely claim they're gay in order to seek asylum in the UK. The probe was launched after an investigation uncovered allegations of fake testimonies, with ministers warning the scheme could undermine genuine LGBTQ plus asylum claims. In the US, a new mobile phone network has launched targeted at people who want a Jesus-centric lifestyle. The provider uses a network-level filter to remove content related to sexuality or gender identity, porn, and what it describes as Satanism. And a referee at the World Darts Federation has spoken publicly about coming out as gay, saying he feels fantastic after receiving overwhelming support from colleagues, friends, and family. Lee Roger from Caerphilly says LGBTQ plus visibility in darts is improving thanks to figures like fellow referee Hugh Ware and the sport's LGBTQ plus group Out on the Hockey. You can find more LGBTQ plus news at gaydio.co.uk.

Callie Lahar and Dua Lipa teaming up for Two Hearts on KDO. I don't know if you saw the news that unfortunately UK Black Pride has been cancelled for this year. It was due to take place on the 11th of August at Queen Elizabeth Olympic Park in London, but organisers have decided that they want a year to have a bit of a reset and come back bigger and stronger next year. Which I guess when you look at last year's event, which was like their biggest event ever, like they broke records in terms of how many people attended the event. I think it was like 25,000 people were there for their 20th anniversary. They want to take a moment to sort of restructure a bit and reset. But it got me thinking, how do we feel about this? About Pride events being cancelled, especially as important as this one? I guess it's good for them to take a break and make sure the priorities are always right and their focus is always in the correct place. But then having that vital annual safe space is also important. So what do you think? 0330 048 400. You can drop me a message this afternoon as I get on a KDO anthem from Tim Deluxe. This is It Just Won't Do on KDO.

0: I will never forget. I love it. Still now, David Guetta, Becky Hill, and Ella Henderson, all teaming up for Crazy What Love Can Do on Gaydio. Right, I'm going to hand over things to Mr. Brett Harris. He is kicking off with a right sing-along tune next. Meek and Fabulous in 2 minutes.
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0: from the Sky News Centre at 4. A man's been arrested near the home of Andrew Mountbatten Windsor in Norfolk. Police are questioning him on suspicion of possession of an offensive weapon and a public order offence. The Telegraph's reporting the former prince was confronted while walking his dogs in Wolverton yesterday. World Health Organization officials insist a hantavirus outbreak on board a cruise ship is not the start of a COVID pandemic, adding it spreads differently. 5 cases have been confirmed. No passenger left on board has symptoms as it heads to Tenerife. Dr. Maria Van Kerkhove from the WHO says the public health risk is low.
1: We are supporting the ship's operators in the mitigation measures that they are putting on board. We are working to have a proper and full disembarkment procedure step by step to support authorities in the Canary Islands for the next stage of the people who are on board.
0: 2 British nationals are self-isolating in the UK. The co-founder of fashion chain Superdry has been jailed for 8 years after being convicted of raping a woman after a night out in Cheltenham in May 2022. 54-year-old James Holder insisted it was consensual. A third person's been arrested by police investigating a suspected attempted arson attack on a synagogue. No damage was done in Finchley in North London last month. Sir David Attenborough's had a new species of wasp named after him to mark his 100th birthday. The insect was recently discovered within the Natural History Museum's collections after being stored there more than 40 years ago. Dr. Gavin Broad, principal curator of insects at the museum, says the naturalist was thrilled.
2: Sir David has been, you know, a huge friend of the museum for many decades, and for many of us, he's been a great influence in our careers and the way we look at the world. And he sent me a very nice note, actually, saying he was very complimented by this. So I'm glad he wasn't offended by having a wasp named after him.
0: And Network Rail says train services are now returning to normal, but warn of continued disruption today. It's after problems with radio communications caused travel issues. That's the latest. I'm Imani Rana.
3: It's Brett with you for a Thursday evening, giving you a little bit more. Liberty X joining me on the show in a bit as well. But first,

0: and Ra on KDO for your Thursday evening. Just gone 4:10. All right, it's Brett Harris with you, and it's time to do this.
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0: Tell you what I have in common with Liberty X. We've both been on the Lidl payroll. I worked there about 12 years ago stacking bananas, but they have raided the middle of Lidl to do a dance routine, and we're celebrating that by giving you the chance to win £1,000 to spend in-store at Lidl. Today, Lidl's brand new track with Liberty X has been released. It's appropriately called Just a Lidl. You're going to hear that later on in the show when Liberty X join me to chat about it after 5. You can check out the video on Lidl's socials right now and at gadio.co.uk, showing Liberty X sneaking into a Lidl store, going to all the lengths to get the biggest deals, but all they actually had to do was download the Lidl Plus app. And here is how you can win, right? We're going to play a song with 5 words missing. You have to work out what they are. For Coming to Air, you'll instantly win £500. Then for each missing word, you'll win a little bit more. We're talking £100 for each word. So a chance to win up to £1,000 to spend in Lidl. 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

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All right, it's Brett with you for a Thursday evening. Cheers to get us on. 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Very excited to make that phone call. Oh, it's a big Thursday, isn't it? I'm going to make it even bigger for you though, with huge tunes on the way before half four. BB Rexha, and now this from Madonna and Sabrina. This is Bring Your Love.

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It's the afternoon. Hiya, it's Brett Harris with you. Cheers to getting us on. I'm going to be giving someone a call in the next couple of minutes to tell them that they are a winner thanks to our friends at Lidl. Up to £1,000 to be won. How much will they take home? Stand by your phones, please. Right, stay there. Taylor Swift and Sugar Babes on the way. And now this.

0: 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Hello, it's Brad Harris with you until 7 tonight.
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0: Right, it's time to make someone a winner with Lidl, who are launching their new track with Liberty X. It's called Just a Lidl. And if you head to our website, you can check it out for yourself. 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
2: Hello.
0: Hello, who's that?
2: It's Victoria.
0: Hi, Victoria. It's Brett calling from Gadio. How are you?
2: Oh, I'm brilliant, thank you. How are you?
0: I'm not too bad, thank you. Hoping I can make your day a little bit better, because just for coming to air, you've won £500!
2: Oh, my goodness, I'm shaking. I'm absolutely shaking.
0: Well, congratulations. What a Thursday for you. Do you like shopping at Lidl? What little bits do you like to get from Lidl?
2: I get a lot of fresh meat at Lidl, because their meat's actually quite good. There's, like, mince and stew and stuff. That stuff's kind of a good... I like the fruit. I quite like everything, to be honest. There's actually one opened up quite close to where I live, so it's handy.
0: Oh, good, good. Well, I'm going to be, hopefully, giving you a little bit more, because we're about to play you a song with five words missing. For each missing word that you can tell me, you can win £100. So there's a chance to win up to £1,000 to spend at Lidl. Are you ready for that?
2: Yes, I'm ready.
0: Let's go. Want you to make me feel like I'm being... Ooh, so Victoria, question for you. What are those missing words, please?
2: Want you to make me feel like I'm the only girl in the world, like I'm the only one who knows your heart.
0: Victoria.
2: That one is the only one who knows your heart.
0: Victoria, you've won an extra £500. You've won £1,000 to spend at Lidl.
2: That's amazing. Oh, my God. Thank you so much. Oh, goodness.
0: Congratulations. It's all thanks to Lidl Plus Points, the brand new addition to the Lidl Plus app that is designed to give shoppers the freedom to choose how they spend their points, from free or discounted products to money off vouchers to spend in store. If you don't have the app already, download it now and head to gadio.co.uk for another chance to play. Well done, Victoria. Congratulations.
2: Thank you. Thanks very much. Thanks for phoning me back.
0: No worries. Enjoy the rest of your evening.

0: Little. I'm so jealous. Right, on the way. After five, I'll be joined on the show by Liberty X talking about that little collab. And I'm going to get on some Tame Impala and Jenny for you.
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7: From the Sky News Centre at 5, a man's been arrested on suspicion of having a weapon near former Prince Andrew's home in Norfolk. Newspaper reports suggest he was confronted while walking his dogs yesterday. He's also been questioned on suspicion of a public order offence. Two men have been found guilty of spying for China on pro-democracy dissidents from Hong Kong based in Britain. Retired Superintendent Bill Ewan rang the spy ring from central London between December 2023 and May 2024. A court heard he tasked former Met Police Officer Peter Wai with carrying out a surveillance and intimidation campaign against critics of the Beijing government. They targeted Christopher Meng, who says he still feels afraid.
8: I feel not safe even though I'm not based in Hong Kong anymore. Whenever I go out, I have to bring my personal alarm. I have to concern about the safety of my family.
7: Health officials insist a hantavirus outbreak on board a cruise ship is not the start of a COVID pandemic. The number of confirmed cases has risen to 5 as cabins are disinfected en route to Tenerife. A rider's died during qualifying for the Northwest 200 Superbike event in Northern Ireland. The session was immediately stopped. The Vatican says the US Secretary of State and Pope Leo spoke of a shared commitment to a strong relationship. It's after Donald Trump's criticism of the pontiff over his stance on the Iran war. Ruth Gledhills, the assistant editor of Catholic publication The Tablet, and calls the US president's AI posting of himself as Jesus troubling.
9: It was an interesting insight into Trump's mind that he thought that that was okay to do that. And so it's not so much offensive as concerning, you know, worrying that the leader of the United States thinks that it's okay to promulgate this image of himself as Jesus.
7: And millions of people are heading to the polls. Scotland and Wales are electing representatives to their parliaments, while there are also 136 local council elections happening in England. That's the latest. I'm Imani Rana.
0: You for a Thursday evening. It's just gone 5. Liberty X joining me on the show in the next couple of minutes. But first, Tame Impala and Jenny.

0: Chris Lake and Savannah on Gadio on your Thursday evening. Just gone 5:10. Fresh from dropping a reimagined version of their hit single Just a Little. They're giving us a little bit more. It's Michelle. It's Jessica. It's Kelly. It's Liberty X, everyone! Now, look, we've got to talk about that music video. Now, I used to work at Lidl. About 12 years ago, so I can now officially say we've been on the same payroll together. How was it putting a shift in at the middle of Lidl?
1: It was amazing. It was so fun.
0: Yeah.
1: Like, they've got that supermarket recreated, and I was desperate to just do a dash. Like a trolley dash.
0: A trolley dash.
1: I was so desperate, because all real stuff there. Yeah.
2: I was really trying to nick loads of things, like, really suddenly.
0: You're on the rob.
2: I am. I'm always on the gander. But I didn't win anything, unfortunately.
3: It was great. It was at Lidl House, which is their sort of like headquarters where they do all the setups for their supermarkets.
0: Yeah.
3: And very wide aisles.
0: Yes.
3: We were like, it felt like we were at like an American version of Lidl, and it was great. Loved it.
0: It was amazing. And also the dance routines. Mm. Louis Spence involved in this. Mm. Talk to me about that. How did that all come together?
2: He brought what he always does, his sass and his backflips.
3: So much energy.
2: It was just amazing, right?
3: Unbelievable how much energy that guy has when he walks in onto set.
2: Yep.
3: He just brought all of the zest.
0: Did you think, I'm going to have to up my game here now?
3: 100%.
2: Yes.
3: Yeah, and it turns out we actually went to the same college, me and Louis Spence.
0: So
3: we had a lot to chat about.
0: Oh, well, any teachers? Fun. Any teachers who are slagging off?
3: Yeah, we were full on going for it.
0: Oh, really?
3: Yeah.
0: Now, this whole campaign, it feels like it's been dreamt up by the gay marketing intern. It's absolutely stunning. We obviously have Louis Spence's Hunsnet in there. And obviously, you've been no strangers to Pride lineups over the year. You've got that gay icon status. Do you take that responsibility quite seriously?
3: Did you just say we've got gay icon
0: status? Yeah, of course,
3: status?
0: You do, Liberty X.
2: I love that.
0: Come
2: Thank
0: on.
2: You. That is perfect.
1: We do take it very seriously. Yes, of course. I mean, God, without that, we just wouldn't even be here right now. Mm. Like, the support we've had from the community has just been unbelievable for the last 25 years, really, since we started. And so to be able to do something like this now, which, like you say, just is just the most fabulous, most fun. It's amazing.
0: It's brilliant. And now, the whole thing that we're doing this for is the celebration of launching the Lidl Plus Points. You can earn points on every transaction in store. But I need to know, what is a must-have essential on a Liberty X weekly shop? What are you cooking me up in a dinner party? What's on that shopping list?
2: Well, at Lidl, they have the best protein range.
0: Oh, right, okay.
2: And in my household, we're all about protein-rich foods. So they actually have protein ready meals that I stick in the microwave, and that's my go-to. So
1: you're not going to be cooking in that on a dinner party.
0: No, I love that.
2: I'm sticking in the microwave.
0: Saving time and money.
2: Bish, bash, bosh.
0: What's not for
1: you? You're getting a ready meal, okay?
0: Yeah, okay. I look forward
2: but
0: to
2: the
0: it.
2: Best, of course.
0: Go on, what's on there on your list?
1: Oh, my God. Let me think. I mean, I actually do go there every week already.
0: Okay.
1: I actually do get like a big old bag of stuff.
0: Oh, right.
1: And,
0: okay.
1: I mean, we were talking the other day. The veg is amazing.
0: Veg, good quality.
1: Veg is so good.
0: I remember that in my training.
1: You can literally get shallots for 6p, Kelly.
3: It was 4p.
2: I saw 4p.
3: Easter holidays. I went there and got all my veg for about 10p.
0: Oh, love that. So you're going to do a nice roast for us, are you?
3: I would definitely do a roast for you.
0: Oh,
3: you
0: I love
3: came
0: that.
3: Over
0: well,
3: when
0: go
3: you
0: on. What's
3: over.
0: It? What's in the roast then, shallots?
3: What's in it?
0: Yeah, go on. What are you cooking?
3: I do a nice. Well, it depends. My favourites are chicken and pork. I can't decide. Maybe I do both if you're.
0: Yeah, it's a good one. It's a big celebration.
3: Okay.
0: So we'll do chicken.
3: I'll do a nice sausage meat stuffing.
0: Oh, lovely. Oh.
3: I'll do you some roasties.
0: Mm.
3: My go-to to do roasties is garlic, rosemary, olive oil, thyme.
0: Okay.
3: Lots of salt, lots of pepper.
0: Oh, good, love a good roastie.
3: Yeah.
0: Oh, salivating. Salivating with Liberty X.
3: Honey roast carrots, honey roast parsnips, which I grow, by the way.
0: Okay, amazing.
3: So, and then I'll do you some green veg of some sort, probably with pork. I might do you a shredded cabbage and the broccoli.
0: Oh, yeah.
3: Side.
0: Okay. No, I like that.
3: Oh, and a cauliflower cheese.
0: Oh, God, bring it on.
3: Don't forget
2: but
3: that.
2: Can I please pick up something from the Little Bakery?
0: You can. Oh, yes.
2: Thank you.
0: Some bread to dip in the gravy.
2: Yeah, fresh bread from the Little Bakery.
0: The Little Bakery.
3: That
0: oh,
3: is
0: I love
3: our favourite line in the song, by the way.
2: It's the best
3: in the
2: line
3: lyric of the song.
2: Ever.
3: Grab a coupon for the Little Bakery.
2: Little Bakery. I got told when I was in the booth as well, can you sing it a little sexier, Shell? I'm like, Little Bakery. I'm like...

0: Absolutely. Sisters uniting on Joy on KDO. Hello, it's Brett Harris with you. Cheers for getting us on. I'm still joined on the show by Liberty X and Kelly. I'm coming to you now. I want to know, what was it like getting back in that studio and recording a classic hit, just a little, and putting a little spin on it?
1: It was actually quite full on, wasn't it, when we went in for the recording? And we didn't have very long to do it.
0: Yeah, yeah.
1: Only like 4 hours, which is not very long.
0: Wow.
1: To do a whole song, yeah. All ad-libs, all BVs, everything. Yeah. But we did it,
2: yeah.
1: And it was fun, and it was great, actually. It was really, it was unexpectedly fun.
2: Yeah.
1: It was hard not to laugh at when we were doing some of the lyrics, yes. Like the Little Bakery lyric.
0: Ooh.
1: Yeah.
2: Yeah, ooh. And then the oohs and the aha.
0: Now, of course, we've chatted about you being at Pride. I've seen you at Birmingham Pride, Manchester Pride, Mighty Hoopla as well.
2: Yeah.
0: Are we going to be seeing you out and about on the circuit this year?
2: 100%. You can guarantee that, yes.
0: Oh,
2: absolutely.
0: I love it.
2: We are doing Hoopla. I would be safe to say that's our favourite gig.
0: Oh, really?
2: To do of all.
0: Just a sea of gays, just looking back at it.
2: I mean, how can you beat that?
0: Yeah, you can't.
1: Seriously, how can you beat that?
0: You really can't.
1: You can't, can you?
0: No, well, this is why I'm here. Do you know what I mean? Yeah. Now, Lidl Plus points are available now to collect and redeem via the Lidl Plus app, with double points available to collect on all fruit items until the 22nd of May. Liberty X, I am thrilled you're front and centre of this campaign. Would you do me the favour of introducing your very special single, please?
2: Oh. Okay, all right, okay, right, just on normal?
1: Yeah.
2: Ready? 1, 2, 3. Hi, we're Liberty X, and this is Just a Little.
0: Yeah. Give it up for Liberty X, everyone! Woo!

0: Watching Girls Aloud and Something New on KDO. Thank you to Liberty X for joining me on the show. Congratulations to our winner of the little competition as well. It's been a real little takeover. Right, stay there on the way after 5:30. Getting on some disco lines for you. KDO!
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1: Birmingham Pride is back with a huge main stage lineup, including Katie B, Sagala, and the

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2: Yeah, we were lucky actually, because a lot of the time when we came into the Agora, we had the same nurses. 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
1: Yeah, the team were a highlight.
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5: The Vatican has made history by publishing what's believed to be its first official report to include detailed testimonies from LGBTQ plus Catholics, including two married gay men, with campaigners calling it an historic shift in tone from the church. The document also condemns the harm caused by conversion therapy. Two people have been arrested after a Home Office investigation into alleged immigration scams involving advisors accused of coaching migrants to falsely claim they're gay in order to seek asylum in the UK. The probe was launched after an investigation uncovered allegations of fake testimonies, with ministers warning the scheme could undermine genuine LGBTQ plus asylum claims. In the US, a new mobile phone network has launched targeted at people who want a Jesus-centric lifestyle. The provider uses a network-level filter to remove content related to sexuality or gender identity, porn, and what it describes as Satanism. And a referee at the World Darts Federation has spoken publicly about coming out as gay, saying he feels fantastic after receiving overwhelming support from colleagues, friends, and family. Lee Roger from Caerphilly says LGBTQ plus visibility in darts is improving thanks to figures like fellow referee Hugh Ware and the sport's LGBTQ plus group Out on the Hockey. You can find more LGBTQ plus news at gaydio.co.uk.
0: 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X on

Doechii. That's the wrong way on KDO. Listen, some sad news coming out of LGBTQ plus events today. Double whammy. UK Black Pride have announced that they're not going ahead with their event this year. They're still going to be supporting the community with some pop-ups throughout 2026, but it's going to return bigger and better than ever in 2027. They're having a pause here. And some sad news from Malta this afternoon. Mighty Hoopla Malta has been cancelled due to the changing, the landscape that we find ourselves in, with flights being cancelled left, right and centre, and fares increasing. So they've said they're not able to put it on this year. Very sad indeed. Right, there we are. Sorry, I feel like I'm having to deliver the bad news when it comes to LGBTQ plus events on a Thursday evening. Keep it locked with us, though. We'll keep you updated in the LGBTQ plus headlines throughout today and tomorrow. Before 6, I'm going to get on some Jack Jones.

0: Right, on the way after six, getting on some Mel C and some Pink as well.
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8: From the Sky News Centre at 6. World Health Organization officials insist a hantavirus outbreak on a cruise ship is not the start of a COVID pandemic, reiterating risk to the public is low. The boat's heading to Tenerife, with no symptoms reported among remaining passengers. Spain's head of civil protection, Virginia Barcones, says there'll be an evacuation process on arrival.
9: They'll be taken to an isolated, fenced-off place. They will be in isolated vehicles. They will reach an area of the airport that will be completely isolated. They will embark on aeroplanes and then they will leave.
8: Two people are self-isolating in the UK. A man's been arrested after reports of someone threatening Andrew Mountbatten Windsor near his new home in Norfolk. Police say it's on suspicion of a public order offence and possession of an offensive weapon. Two men have been found guilty of spying for China on pro-democracy dissidents from Hong Kong based in Britain. Retired Superintendent Bill Ewan ran the spy ring from central London between December 2023 and May 2024. There are fears women are turning to unofficial medical advice online because their pain is routinely dismissed by doctors. Figures suggest more than half of women in the UK believe their problems are ignored. Last month, the Health Secretary launched the Women's Health Strategy for England and promised an end to medical misogyny. Penny East from the Fawcett Society says society-wide sexism impacts care.
10: Unfortunately, every single workforce comes with those prejudices. Those prejudices exist in society. What we need is interventions to unpick those biases. So better training, better education, and better resources.
8: Sir David Attenborough says he's been completely overwhelmed by birthday wishes he's received. He turns 100 tomorrow. And Brighton manager Fabian Hertzler has extended his stay at the club by signing a new 3-year deal. The German became the youngest permanent head coach in Premier League history when he arrived on the South Coast at the age of 31. That's the latest. I'm Imani Rana.
11: Hiya, it's Bet with you for Thursday. It's just gone 6 o'clock. Pink and Calvin Harris on the way. But first, let's do the lady who joined Gadio Breakfast this morning, Mel C.

Shut the House from Ewan McVicar. That is just all kinds of joyous goodness, isn't it? I am Tom, looking after you for the late show until 11. So about 3 minutes to go. And are you looking forward to what I like to call the pre-Pride month? Because June's obviously Pride month. And this month, there are loads of great prides, from the bigger ones and the first big one of the year in Birmingham Pride, with some really great headliners. But there's also, where else was there? Worthing Pride has happened actually a couple weekends ago, which looked so much fun. Gadio's very own Nat Evans was hosting that, which looked like a giggle. But I'm actually really wearing up for my first DJ gig at Pride of this year, which is in June, so not technically May, and it is Canterbury Pride, and that is just looking great. The lineup's just gradually being announced, and I'm actually particularly quite happy to see that Natasha Hamilton from Atomic Kitten is there, because I just think it's one of those scenarios where if you're in a field with a load of loving LGBTQ plus people and the sun's out and then Eternal Flame comes on, I mean, that is going to be a moment, isn't it? Right, coming up, I'm going to get you on, not Eternal Flame actually, but maybe I'll try and squeeze it in at some point. So Max Dean, got some Shane Codd, but first let's get this on from Adam Port and SG Lewis. This is Be The One on your Thursday evening on Gadio.

0: Thursday evening. Hope your Thursday's been great and your evening has been all good. And whatever you get up to tonight, it is shaping up well. I'm Tom. Now, coming up before 10, I've got some more great tracks, but one of those is going to be one that came out of nowhere for me, in a way, because when I was out clubbing when I was 18, it was very much one of the peak of the night was always when they played Faithless's Insomnia with the CO2 cannons and all that kind of stuff, and everyone just went crazy. Now, this came out, team up with Bebe Rexha, New Religion. It is such a tune, so I'm playing that about 10 minutes.
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Such a banger, isn't it? And it came out of nowhere. I don't know about you, but it came out and I was like, yep, this is getting played pretty much every single week. Jennifer Lopez and David Guetta with Save Me Tonight on your Thursday evening. Now, if you're a fan of absolute bangers like that, and let's be honest, that one could become quite a throwback, then we play a whole hour of them every day at 10 a.m. to give you a big energy boost to take on the day. Those big bangers, I mean, they're from in the day, and you basically think, oh, I completely forgot about this, but it is phenomenal, and they're ones where you think, yeah, if that played in a club, I am straight on that dance floor. So if you are up for a bit of Gaydio Anthems, you can catch them tomorrow it's Chris Blackmore tomorrow, actually, from 10 a.m. But to celebrate a bit Gaydio Anthems and a track that ironically gets me to the dance floor, even though it's called Evacuate the Dance Floor, is of course a phenomenal Cascada. This is just such a tune, isn't it? It's Evacuate the Dance Floor on Gaydio.

there are some tracks that just give you really great memories, aren't they? And Kylie's Padam Padam is one of those. So it was Brighton Pride last year. No, probably the year before, actually. Trying to think of how long Padam Padam's been. Yeah, but I was there at Centre Stage, if you know it, in Brighton. And it was just, we had the best day. It was a fabulous day. We went into the night and was dancing outside Padam Padam. No, not Padam Padam, Centre Stage, after a few too many shandies. And that track came on, a little cheeky remix as well. And it was just one of those where you thought, yes, life is amazing. With all my mates, we're all singing along and just having a great little time. And, you know, trying to do the most ridiculous, can't say it on the radio, but you know those drops that sometimes you do when you've had a few too many drinks and you enjoy the tune. Anywho, coming up before 11, I'm going to squeeze in some Becky Hill, that fab new track with Shifty. But first, let's get this on. A little remix from Austin Mills of Bruno Mars. This is I Just Might.

0: Sam Smith teaming up with Calvin Harris for Promises, of course, on your Thursday evening. And that brings us to the end of the show. Oh, it's been good to join you for the last couple of hours. Hope you've enjoyed the tunes and the random natter. I'll be back here to do it all again next Thursday. And I'm also covering for Darren Milby on Sunday morning, if you're about. Up next, you've got the phenomenal Tiësto.
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The upcoming producers Yeri Lowepe have been dropping some big releases lately, and this is their latest one, Contra, coming out of Music of Freedom soon. You will tune into a brand new episode of Prismatic by Tiësto, and I got some great music for you coming up. DJ Hardstring, Uberest, BLR, and many more. But first, this beautiful track from Sun Lounger featuring Zara Taylor, Shucks, and Seal, Lost.

There was Midnight in Amsterdam, together with Sebastian White, Under the Moon. Before that, Swim, JJJ and DJ Heartstring, Into Me, and Shugs, Rapture. 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You can hear many more of those in my Prismatic by Tiësto playlist on Spotify. So make sure you follow that playlist, and every week it will be filled up with new music. The next track is Me and You from Josh Dory.

0: DJ Boring and Swim, Stay With Me. Before that, City's Problem, together with Johnny O, Ether Essence, and Megra, In My Mind. And the summer of 2026 is just around the corner, and I'm very happy to play in Las Vegas almost every week. In August, you can find me every Monday in Ibiza at the brand new club Universe. I'm very excited for that one too, for my sunrise sets. Back to the music, Cream and Script, Turn Up the Dose.
1: Turn up the night, turn up the red, turn up the heat, turn up the head, turn up the glass, turn up the lows, turn up the price, turn up the dose, turn up the night, turn up the red, turn up the heat, turn up the head, turn up the glass.

great tunes in the mix here in Prismatic by Tiësto. Derek, Bailey Mioni. Before that, To Be Honest and Welcome to Bright. Lana Del Rey, Young and Beautiful in the Aleos remix. Very nicely done. And BLR and Ember Revival, Cause You're Mine. And this is Leighton and Deckers, Los Retratos.

150 BPM in the mix, Impressmatic by Tiësto, and you just heard You Are the Light from Oli Ray. Before that, Schiller, Dream of You, in the DJ Dings and Tim Rauch work, Maddie Ralph and Jokes on You, Heaven, and Sis, Funk. Time flew by, and we're almost at the end of this week's episode of Prismatic by Tiësto. And I hope you like the mix. Let me know on my socials, and don't forget to follow me at Tiësto. Last track for today, Uber Rest, Disturbing Paradise.

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